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3: Welcome to another episode of iHeart's K-pop with JoJo. If you're a K-pop fan, spread the word. We do it every weekend right here, right about now, 2 hours. Nothing but K-pop and global pop. Of course, don't forget to follow us, K-pop with JoJo on Instagram. That's K-pop with JoJo on IG. Let's kick everything off with the fellas of 82 Major.
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3: 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We're going to play Sign after the official 82 Major intro. 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
1: Yeah, thank you guys for hanging out. Much appreciation, as always. A lot of stuff going on in the K-pop / global pop space. Let me drop one quick thing on you. Speaking of Cat's Eye, Sophia, you probably heard about this. Sophia has announced a temporary break from activities to focus on her mental health and well-being. I have no idea when she's going to come back. But what I will say about Sophia, she is just straight up awesome. So, Sophia, hope you're well. Take all the time you need. Nothing but love, man. All right, coming up next, going to play Evan. Oh, Evan, obviously, formerly known as Heesung of Enhypen. He's releasing his first mini album called Death of Me on September 7th, so look out for that. Going to play Ride or Die coming up next, his first official title track. Also coming up, going to play Le Seraphim. Going to play new Kihyun of Monsta X doing his solo thing, BTS, and more. Don't forget to follow us, of course, K-Pop with JoJo on Instagram. That's K-Pop with JoJo on IG.
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1: Here we go. New track from the ladies of Kiss of Life. And I'm so pumped about this because I haven't seen them in a while. Hope they come back through again soon. This track is called Sweat. Check this. Kiss of Life.

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1: 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Aespa intro. 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
1: Oh, man. 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
1: Hey, big shouts to my dudes from Japan, known as JO1. Love these guys. New track called What You Doing. Check this.

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2: 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Let's go.

0: spread the word. We do it every weekend right here, right about now. 2 hours, nothing but K-pop and global pop. And from that global pop category, Cat's Eye just played Animal, you know. Cat's Eye's got a movie coming out, man. It's called Cat's Eye Wild Hearts, which was made for Icons, a love letter to their icons. I believe that's how they worded that. I got a chance to hang at the advanced screening here in Los Angeles. The ladies were, four of the ladies were there. Sophia wasn't there. Big shout to Sophia. She's awesome, by the way. It's hitting cinemas worldwide with limited screening starting August 12th. And then 2 days after that, their third EP, Wild, will be officially out August 14th. And, of course, their new single, once again, I just played it, Animal, debuted number 24 on the Billboard Hot 100. So huge.
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0: All right, guys, we're back. It's JoJo on the radio. Khalid teamed up with Anyo Soap, who was the speaking voice for Jinu in K-Pop Demon Hunters, although he did sing in one scene, and his voice is crazy, man. Check this track. Something

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1: Welcome to hour number two. Got the K-Pop Mix with DJ Triple XL coming up in a few moments. Don't forget to follow us, K-Pop with JoJo on Instagram. That's K-Pop with JoJo on IG. Let's kick off this hour with the fellas of Rise.
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1: Yeah, thank you guys for hanging out. Much appreciation as always. And if you're a K-pop stan, spread that word. We do it every weekend right here on this radio station. Right about now, 2 hours, nothing but K-pop and global pop. Let me drop some names on you. Let me name drop. These are some artists that'll be on this show in the very near future, unless plans change or things get crazy. But here we go. First of all, if you love Yunjin of TXT, I know he's going to be on the show. I just talked to him the other day. Big shouts to the ladies of Kiki. They're going to be on the show. Also, Alpha Drive 1, Keep It Up, Izna, J01, my dudes from Japan, they'll be on the show. Also, Wonho, formerly of Monsta X. We did something kind of different. We did a ghost investigation at the Queen Mary in Long Beach, California. That's the LA area. The Queen Mary is a haunted ship. We went on it. We looked for ghosts. You'll see the video soon. He'll be on this show to talk about that. That was a lot of fun. Also, if all goes according to plan, I might bump into BTS and Le Sserafim at our iHeartRadio Music Festival. I'll keep you posted on that. All right, coming up next, the K-pop mix with DJ Triple XL. Do not move.
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And let me tell you, if you are of legal drinking age and you haven't tried it yet, you are missing out. Hello Soju, sparkling soju, crisp, super refreshing, and perfect for any day or night out. 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

0: Hard K-Pop with JoJo, the legendary DJ Triple XL doing his thing. Any requests for next week's mix, jump on his IG. Let the man know at DJ Triple XL. The K-Pop mix brought to you by Hello Soju, sparkling soju, crisp, refreshing, and perfect for any day or night out. 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Don't forget to follow us. Yeah, K-Pop with JoJo on Instagram. 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
7: All right, guys, let's do this. What up? It's JoJo on the radio. This is the iHeartRadio Countdown. Alex Warren, it is so good to see you. How you been, man?
8: I've been good, man. I've been hanging out. I'm in between tours right now, so I'm stoked to stop in.
7: Every time I log on, like, you know, on Instagram, TikTok, whatever, it's like I feel like you're always on tour. Yeah. Granted, it's a bit staggered on because, you know, you're still posting
8: stuff. No, I spent the better half of my last 2 years. I'd probably each year on tour about 8 months of the year.
7: All right, we got lots to chat with Alex, of course. Yeah. New album coming, new song, life, all that good stuff. On with the countdown. Let's go. This is song number 20.
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0: That was song number 19 this week on the iHeartRadio Countdown. What up? It's JoJo on the radio. Alex Warren's hanging out. Alex, I love you and your wife's love story.
1: Thanks, man.
0: I mean, something about it. It's just, it's just perfect. You guys, I mean, you seem like you champion each other.
1: Sure.
0: Have each other's back, which I guess the basis of any good relationship, you know. I guess my question is, don't answer anything that's too personal.
1: Okay.
0: But when did you know that she's the one?
1: Second day I was talking to her on Snapchat. I was 18 years old and I had seen a picture of her on my friend's story and I slid up and I was like, it's just so funny. This is the modern day love story you're hearing right now. I slid up on a story and I was like, that is the most beautiful girl I've ever seen in my entire life. And we just started talking and it felt like I knew her. Like the minute I started talking to her, I felt like I knew her forever. And it was just so easy. And we FaceTimed every day and we'd fall asleep on FaceTime. And I don't know. It just seems like it seems so trivial now, like elementary in a way. But I remember I would tell everyone, I was like, this is the girl I'm going to marry.
0: Wow. And of course, it happened.
1: Coolest.
0: If I ask her the same question, what do you think she would say? Like, when did she know that you were the one?
1: She would tell you the same thing. She said, I love you after the second day of talking.
0: So like second day after you meet her on Snapchat, right?
1: We had never even met yet. And she said, I love you. And but her argument for this is she said, love you. And she says, those are two different things. She goes, I didn't say I love you. I said, love you. And I was like,
0: what's the difference?
1: It's the same thing. But apparently we're in the wrong here. The guys are in the wrong and I will accept that I'm wrong.
0: Okay. I guess I will do the same.
1: I'm wrong. But
0: so love you and I love you completely.
1: So every single time we'd end a conversation or a phone call, she said, love you. And I was like, I'm not going to say that until I see you in person, until we meet. And like, I can say it to you, to your face. And the day that we meet, I think it's 3 months later, and she comes running out of the airport in San Diego and she's got this beach blonde hair and she's tanner than anyone I've ever met. And she runs up to me and I look at it straight in the face. I go, I love you. And then I kiss her. And it was like the Notebook. It was cool.
0: Wow. Okay. Final question on that.
1: Hey, man.
0: Love you and I love you. Love you means, hey, great, like a great talk. Like, Alex, love you.
1: Yeah. She goes, love you.
0: And if I said, Alex, I love you, it means there's something kind of more substantial going on.
1: I guess.
0: I don't even
1: know. I think they're the same, but
0: we are wrong.
1: We are wrong.
0: Yeah. Alex Warren is here. On with the countdown. Let's do it. This is song number 18. Niall.

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24: All right, guys, we're back. It's JoJo on the radio. This is the iHeartRadio Countdown. Alex Warren's hanging. Alex, I'm going to play this track, Rescuer, a little bit later on in the countdown.
25: Yeah.
24: But we're all excited for this new album called obviously, Wild Child, coming out August 28th. What can you say about this album? Give me some top secret stuff.
18: There's a really awesome feature. It's my dad's favorite artist, and so he's on the song. And yeah, it was literally growing up, my early memories about my dad was listening to music in the back of a car, and he had these Costco peanuts all the time. And I don't know, I would just always eat all the peanuts and listen to these awesome musicians. And when I wrote a song dedicated to my dad, I put a minute and a half guitar solo at the end, and I sent it to him and I said, "You're holding up my album. You gotta cut a part on this, or else my album doesn't come out." And he did it.
24: Oh my, that's crazy.
18: It's cool.
24: That's beautiful, man. Right? And you said, I think one of your posts, you're not ready for the emotional whiplash this album makes you feel.
18: Yeah.
24: Elaborate on that if you can.
18: I opened the album with a very fast paced love song that you would argue is meant for the radio, and then right after you have a song like a sad ballad. And I like that because at my shows, one moment you're dancing, the other moment you're crying. And I thought that that's a really good, when I think about life and I think about something going really well, I go, well, this is terrifying because it can only go down from here. And my life famously has been very roller coastery with emotions, whether I'm doing great and then I'm doing horrible and things in life happen. And I think that when you listen to this album, you listen to the songs, I want it to reflect what it is actually like in life. And you know, you're doing great and you're in love, and then you lose someone, and then after that you might have a friendship that ends, and you feel like you've been done wrong and you need to scream. And I'm not a confrontational person, and so when I write music, I am. And I wanted to write a song that kind of felt like I was this big person who could stand up for myself. And so I'm in real life a scared idiot, and same. In my music world, I'm a guy who can stand up for himself.
24: This new album, you guys, coming out August 28th. It's called Wild Child. Look down for that. Alex Warren hanging out on the countdown. Time for an extra track. 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

0: That was song number 17 this week on the iHeartRadio countdown. What up, it's JoJo on the radio. Alex Warren's hanging out. Alex, you shot the album promo videos with Kevin James from King of Queens, if you guys don't know.
1: That
0: series of videos just seemed hilarious. Give me some behind the scenes funny moments with Kevin James or the shooting of those promo videos.
2: He's the coolest guy in the world. He's so nice and so easy. I'm not an actor, but I like to act a lot. And so whenever I do these things with these A-list actors who have been doing it for 30, 40 years of their lives, it's so cool to be able to kind of be like, I'm so sorry, I messed it up. And they're like, you're doing great. What are you talking about? Kevin's just one of those people on and off screen who are just, what a great guy, you know? And we are text buddies. We're both dead daddy baddies. And it's just been nice to kind of, you know, be able to hang out. We realized that there's a website that scores your feet while we were together.
0: Say what?
2: Yeah, there's a website that scores your feet. And like they'll find random photos of your feet on the internet. And I have a famously low score because I don't know why. I actually don't know why. I couldn't tell you. But now I'm barefoot all the time, so I'm trying to show off these dogs. But Kev,
0: as you should.
2: Kev has been barefoot many times, grown-ups, you know, all these different things. And so he's got a 4.9 out of 5. I had a 2.7.
0: What?
2: I had to tell him that he was the king, the feet king. And so I had to tell him. So that was a huge moment of the entire backstage.
0: Does the website give you like tips? I'm like, all right, well, Alex, if you want to go from a 2.3 or whatever it was to...
2: No, but I got to hire a coach or something. Dude.
0: Something, clearly.
2: Something needs to happen.
0: All right, Alex Warren's hanging out on with the countdown. Let's do it. This is song number 16.
3: Benson Boone, The Time of My Life.

0: That was song number 15 this week on the iHeartRadio Countdown. What up? It's JoJo on the radio. Alex Warren's hanging out. Alex, Wild Child, of course, coming out August 28th. 13 songs on the album. You put the track list down, all this stuff. What song almost did not make the album for whatever reason? There's a reason I'm asking this.
1: There's a song called Only Thing Left that I literally did not put on the album. And my it's my wife's favorite song, even though it's a breakup song. I wrote a breakup song originally because I think with, again, everything you go through life, before I met my wife, I was a hopeless romantic that I was just searching for someone to love me, and which sounds obviously easier said than done. And every single relationship I'd ever been in, I had been cheated on. And there was this one relationship where I wanted to write about it and I never did. And so, you know, coming from a lens where I'm happily married with the best person in the world and being able to be like, you know what, like maybe it was just the fact that we tried everything, but maybe it was just not meant to be and we had to say goodbye. And yeah, so I wrote a breakup song and she loves it so much.
0: Wow.
1: She loves it. So she was like, you have to put it on the song, the album. It's one of the best song. And I was like, all right.
0: Is it awkward? And once again, don't answer anything that's too personal. Is it awkward to present your wife with the song? What do you think of this? That's about, you know, a previous, you know, situation.
1: No, because also I don't write songs in the sense of that. Like I write, if it's a breakup song, it's said and done and it wasn't meant to be, you know, and my wife and I are the most secure people ever. Like, you know, we are fully meant for each other, but on top of it, like a breakup song in a happy relationship, as long as you're respectful, but also realizing that that's what led me to you.
0: That's true. Like,
1: and that's the whole point of it all. Every bad thing that's ever happened or any relationship that didn't succeed turns into something beautiful, you know? And that's what that is.
0: That is a valid point. Once again, the name of that song?
1: Only Thing Left.
0: All right. The reason I ask that question is a lot of those songs that almost don't make an album become either fan favorites or, in this case, your wife's favorite.
1: It's my friend's favorites, too. Something every time they hear it, they go, it's just an addicting melody is what it is. Like, the song is really, really good. And I just, for me, like, I write songs all the time. But for a breakup song, I was like, does it have a place in this album? And as I was thinking about, you know, where you are in the album and when you're listening, I want any, if you break up with someone, if you lose someone, if someone passes away, if, you know, someone messes with you and you feel hurt in some way, you know, I want, or you've just fell in love, I want you to feel every single emotion in life in this album. And we touched on every single emotion.
0: All right, Alex Warren's hanging out. On with the countdown. Let's do it. This is song number 14.
2: Malcolm Todd.

0: Thank you guys for hanging out. What up? It's JoJo on the radio. This is the iHeartRadio Countdown. Alex Warren's hanging out. Alex, you're on a break from the tour now. Seems like in my head you're always on tour. Do you love it as much as I think you do?
1: I do, honestly.
0: Weird things happen on the road. I've talked to so many artists where they've left like a band member in another city.
1: Sure.
0: Somebody stole their tour bus. You know, do you have any crazy road stories? Alex Warren.
1: I mean, honestly, all right, this is a crazy one, but it's a bit TMI. So, okay. I apologize in advance. When you're on tour in a bus, you're not supposed to do a number two on the bus.
0: Only number one.
1: Only number one.
0: Gotcha.
1: Now, one might order sushi in the middle of the United States where sushi might be... Fresh sushi might be hard to find. And one, not saying me, but someone, might eat said sushi before getting on the bus. Now, that person, not me again, might wake up in the middle of the night with the craziest stomach cramp and have to poop.
0: So what would that one person, what should they do?
1: That one person frantically sits in the toilet trying, or stands on the toilet trying to find trash bags. And might be yelling at the bus driver on why there's no trash bags there. And one might find a black hefty trash bag. And one might put it around the toilet seat and do the deed. Tie it up and the rock stars will tell you just to toss it. And it's called a hot bag. Not this rock star. Not this rock star.
0: No, not this one.
1: I hold up this bag and keep in mind, I'm on vocal rest at this moment. I mean, this person's on vocal rest at this moment. And they might hold up their phone just like this and go, for those who are just listening, you tell the bus driver to pull over, and this bus driver might be the coolest bus driver in the world and grab you Pepto-Bismol and Tums.
0: Well, you know what? I hope that person, whoever that is feeling much better.
1: I checked on them. They're recovering.
0: Very cool. Alex Warren's hanging out. Top 13 songs coming up next. Do not move. 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
0: All right, guys, we're back. It's JoJo on the radio. This is the iHeartRadio Countdown. Alex Warren is hanging out. Alex, speaking of being on the road a ton, did you write or record any of this album or most of the album while on the road?
1: A little bit. Not much, though. I'm not a firm believer in writing on the road, funny enough. I think that there's two modes, and like my brain goes into it. I think to write a song, I wish I was like Ed Sheeran. Ed can write anywhere and anytime. Like, if there's a rock, he'll sit on it and write a hit song that, you know, Alicia Keys will sing. And I think it's the coolest thing in the world. I, for some reason, can't get into that mindset on the road. Like, I think with the songs that I write, and
0: right.
1: I just wish I was that talented, but I have to be like,
0: everybody works different.
1: I have to be home with a Diet Coke in my hand and a note and just playing a piano. I can't, like,
0: what if a song hits you? Do you put it in your phone?
1: Yeah,
0: something like that?
1: Yeah, I write on the notes app, and when we go in, I don't even text anyone about it, and I just let it fester in my head. And a melody, I'll just go in my voice memos and start singing it. And then whenever I go to write a song with, I only write with the same people, my friends. And so whenever I go write with them, I just play for them, and we just get into it.
0: So clearly you never record on the road as well, right? I've heard some people bring stuff on buses.
1: I will if
0: hotels.
1: I have to, yeah. So I record actually a lot on the road. So we have a recording studio that we'll put into like a hotel room or like a dressing room, and my friend will fly out and we'll just record before a show, yeah.
0: Anybody in the room next to you ever be like, you know, we have a complaint from room
1: 34B? No, not at all. I've never had that happen, actually.
0: If they only knew that Alex Warren was recording next to him.
1: Yeah, the only times I get noise complaints when my friends come in and they like are way too loud, and like they're not trashing it, but they just jump on the beds for some reason.
0: Alex Warren's hanging out on with the countdown. Let's do it. This is song number 13.
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0: That was song number 12 this week on iHeartRadio Canada. What up, it's JoJo on the radio. Alex Warren is hanging out. Rescuer, Alex.
1: What up?
0: This track, about your wife.
1: Yeah.
0: Give me all the backstory. What do I need to know here?
2: Wow.
0: I mean, it's kind of, the title kind of says it all, I assume, right?
1: Well, it's just, it's the story of how we met. My wife saw I was sleeping in a car, and instead of running away, where I think most individuals would, we had met the first time meeting, first night spent together, talked online for a few months, and she sees me sleeping in a car, and I go, this is where I live. And she goes, frick it, dude, let's do it. And she dropped out of college, 500 wow. bucks to her name, was like, I'm sleeping with my boyfriend, 18 years old, both of us, in a car. And here we are.
0: What? And you know what? People see you now. You're Alex Warren, who just sold out this arena and that arena. But sure. That's back in the day where she didn't know. You didn't know.
1: That was like 7 or 8 years ago, which is cool. Like, it's like, it's so, it's not, I don't know. Everyone's like, when did you know she was the one? And all these different times. And I think that was one of the two where it's like, you can't beat that, man. No one's going to do that for someone.
0: All right, here we go. Alex Warren, this is Rescuer. Check this.
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11: All right, guys, we're back. It's JoJo on the radio. This is the iHeartRadio Countdown. Alex Warren is hanging out. Alex, speaking of your wife again, God, she's just awesome. She posted, as you're on stage, she posted, he doesn't know it yet, but when he gets off stage, he's helping me shovel horse poop tonight.
12: I remember that.
11: I need to know a couple of things. First of all, did you actually shovel horse poop that night?
12: I think I got out of it. I genuinely think I got out of it. I don't know what I did or what I said, but I got out of it.
11: And then that question inspired this. How often when you're on stage does your mind wander?
12: How much horse am I about to
11: do? Like, what am I going to do when I get home? What am I having for dinner?
12: All the time.
11: Is my wife going to...
12: Every night. Every night while I'm on stage, I'll be singing a song. And if someone's like... I look at the audience all the time, but if no one's like... Everyone's looking at me, but like if someone's like not actively trying to get my attention, like people will like have signs and I read signs while I'm singing and I look at people and I'm like, is that person having fun? But all these different things. And oftentimes I don't eat dinner till after I get off stage. So as I'm playing, I'm like, I can't wait to eat this chicken pad thai. It's going to slap so hard. And so every single night I'm like, oh my God, I'm thinking about this food and it's the best.
11: And you know the song, like, you know, I know you're putting your all into this music, but at the same time, there is a bit of muscle memory too, you know? So you can
12: still
11: sing.
12: But I mess
11: up
12: the lyrics because I'm thinking about the chicken pad thai. I mess up every single lyric every night.
11: Alex Warren's hanging out on the Countdown. Let's do it. This is song number 11.
0: Teddy Swims, Mr. Know-It-All.

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2: All right, we're back, you guys. What up? It's JoJo on the radio. This is the iHeartRadio Countdown. Alex Warren's hanging. Alex, last time you came in here, we talked about my obsession, which is the paranormal. Ghosts, yes. Haunted houses, all that stuff. You know, yes. I've got a podcast called Paranormalish. I talk to people who've had these encounters, you know. I have a favor to ask you, and you're going to say no. I'm prepared for you to say no. But when you're in Melbourne... I've searched a haunted hotel.
13: Oh, you got me.
2: Yes. It's a place called Hotel Windsor.
13: Okay.
2: There's a ghost named Nellie. She haunts the hotel. I believe she's focused on the first floor, normally the way up there, but she's on level one, and she sings opera, this ghost. So I thought, singing ghost, you know, would you consider either you or someone in your crew staying at that hotel and maybe putting someone, maybe whichever friend you don't like, maybe there's one you like the least, put them in that room.
13: I'm 110% doing that. Can we please? Which hotel is this?
2: Hotel Windsor.
13: Is it a nice hotel?
2: As far as I know, yeah. I mean, double check it before you book it, obviously.
13: We have to stay there. Melbourne.
2: Request.
13: We have to stay there.
2: If you ask them, I'm sure they'll say the
13: Nick
2: first room.
13: On the first floor. Do it. Oh my God.
2: Okay.
13: At least one night.
2: That's an just let me know what happens. That's my only. Oh, good luck. Alex Warren's hanging out. And by the way, that was for Nick, you said, for the first floor. Nick, you can do this, man. You can do this. Alex Warren's hanging out. On with the countdown.
13: He can't do it.
2: He can't do it. On with the countdown. Let's do it. This is, sorry, Nick. Song number 8.
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17: All right, guys, we're back. It's JoJo on the radio. This is the iHeartRadio Countdown. Alex Warren is hanging out. Ed Sheeran brought you on stage a surprise duet in San Diego. He said he was jealous of Ordinary. You know, yeah. That was quite the moment. Walk me through all that.
18: I got an email that day, and I emailed him and said, hey, I just found out you're playing at my hometown tonight. And he's like, want to come sing? And I said, sure.
17: That was it.
18: So I just drove down and sang. That's it. I was literally like the 3 days I had off. I was like, I'm going to Petco Park and I'm singing with Ed Sheeran.
17: Your life, dude. Your life is just nuts.
18: Yeah, I'm pen pals with Ed Sheeran.
17: I mean, you know,
18: it's the coolest flex of my life,
17: dude. And was it that any rehearsals, or did you just kind of go up there and just sing it? Just
18: we've sang it before.
17: So no big deal.
18: Yeah, I mean, I've never played a stadium, but it was fun.
17: Alex Warren's hanging out.
18: Yeah,
17: on with the countdown. Let's do it. This is song number 5.
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15: All right, guys. We back. It's JoJo on the radio. This is the iHeartRadio Countdown. Alex Warren's hanging out. You've had a lot of pinch me moments, Alex.
16: So many.
15: Madison Square Garden, I saw you post like, oh my God, I just sold out MSG in New York City. You've sold out. Your whole tour has been sold out.
16: So cool.
15: Give me some of those pinch me moments that even at this point, Mr. I'm pen pals with Ed Sheeran still kind of goes wow over.
16: Everything's a pinch me moment. Like, I hate to say that, and it's such a cop out, but I walk out into an empty arena and I look around, and it's crazy how many people we employ. It's crazy how to think, like, just like when I first did a music video and I was like, all these people are here for me. Like, this is weird. Like, I've never thought about this, especially where I come from. And so it's just, I walk around and it's so cool to be like, this is the stage that's being built and it's for a show that we're playing tonight. And it's just it's so insufferable, but you look around at empty seats. I go to every single, I used to sit all the way at the top and the way back. So the seats I could afford. And so before the show, I always go up to see what the angle is. And it's just, every night is so cool. I see in my hometown shows, I see people I went to high school with and their families. And something people don't tell you about is like most of these venues give you like gifts. And like, that's the coolest thing is MSG has this Tiffany & Co. They give you a ticket.
15: Oh.
16: But it's a Tiffany & Co. ticket. And it's this glass, like platinum metal. I don't know what it is. And it's the coolest thing ever. And so like a lot of these venues, my favorite ones though is I have it hung up in my garage. My garage is where I put all like the cool stuff. And they got license plates and they spelt out finding family on the road. And that's my tour name
15: right.
16: With license plates. And each different letter is a different state.
15: No kidding.
16: And I love the gifts and people give me skateboards and I have skateboards that are like from the venue and they did a custom skateboard or basketballs and I have them all hung up in my house. So my entire house is just like a memorabilia thing. And it's the coolest thing in the world.
15: I also like when they put the the posters up welcoming your wife. Like, welcome, Cobra.
16: Yeah, what the f*** is that? I'll walk in and it's like, welcome to the TD Garden, Cover. We love you so much. And it's all photos of Cover. And then in the little fine print, like at the bottom right, it says, and Alex too. And it's just a photo of me there. And I'm like, that's the coolest thing in the world.
15: What was her reaction when she saw that?
16: Well, we showed up and it wasn't there. And then all of a sudden I leave for sound check and I look over, I go, it's dead center in the middle of my green room. You walk out of my green room, you see it. I go, Cover, come here right now. And she was like, that's the coolest thing I've ever seen.
15: That is awesome. All right, Alex Warren's hanging out on with the countdown. Let's do it. This is song number 3.
0: Olivia Rodrigo, Drop Dead.

0: That was song number two this week on the iHeartRadio Countdown. What up? It's JoJo on the radio. Alex Warren's hanging out. Alex, quick question here. Final question. Message to your fans.
1: How do you summarize all of that?
0: Do you?
1: My goodness gracious. I hope that you're loving these songs. I hope that if you've gone to my show, I hope that you've come out of it and not crying too much, I hope. But I don't know. I just want to say thank you. I know it's an obvious answer, but you know, if you know anything about me, you've changed my life more in the ways than other. And if you like some of the songs, you like all the songs. I hope that you get to see them live, and I hope we get to meet someday. That's all.
0: All right. Alex Warren's here on with the countdown. Let's do it. This is song number one.
2: Bruno Mars, Risk It All.

0: There it is, number one this week on the iHeartRadio Countdown. Hope you're feeling that. What up, it's JoJo on the radio. Alex Warren is hanging out. The new single, Rescuer, it is out now. New album called Wild Child coming out August 28th. What else do people need to know about Alex Warren, Mr. Alex Warren? For example, how do you get to be the confetti button pusher at your shows?
1: It's random. Every night. It's not picked. Like, people think that it's picked. Every single night when I push the when we have someone come up, if for those who do not know, my wife used to press the confetti button, and that was the whole gag at my show. Is it was always off time because she didn't know when to push it. And so for the show, we now do it where a fan can come up and press it, and they're pressing the confetti button. Like, it's a transmitter that goes to the actual button. And so as I'm playing a show, I have a microphone also that I can just talk to my team, and I'll find someone in the middle of the show and I'll pick them. And then they know who it is. And then when it happens, I tell them.
0: But even if you pick people from the back row, from the side, from the front.
1: I pick people all the way from the way back.
0: No kidding.
1: I have a camera that will go find them. So if I go like all the way in the back, I see what that sign was. That sign say, and the camera will find the sign. And if it says, can I push the confetti button? It does that. Or sometimes if there's no signs and I'm like, I want to just there'll be signs and I'm like, I want to pick someone random who's not suspecting it. I'll just look all the way up at the top. And because that's where I used to sit. Like, imagine sitting at a concert all the way in the back in an arena where there's 15,000 people. You don't think you're going to get picked to go press a confetti button on stage. And so that's one of the things I like to do.
0: And one thing, you look up and all of a sudden you're pushing the button.
1: Crazy.
0: With you. God.
1: Perspective there is pretty cool too. Seeing all those people around you. Like, how often do you think someone can say that they've seen that? You know?
0: Very, very rare for sure. Alex, thank you for hanging out, man.
1: Thanks for having me.
0: Absolutely. Alex Warren, congrats on everything.
1: Thank you.
0: Once again, Wild Child, get on this album, August 28th. At the end of every interview, Alex, fist bump to make it official. Give me a bah!
1: Thank you.
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2: Ice Cube's Big 3 season has come down to this. 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
19: Scattered showers and thunderstorms move across the tri-state this morning, but around the noon hour, we should see a lot of this tapering off. And then for the rest of the day, mostly cloudy. The high comes in at 83. Tonight, turning mostly clear, dropping to 66. Even the humidity starts to fade. Tomorrow will be a mostly sunny day with a high of 83. Dry again Wednesday at 83. And then more rain back for your Thursday forecast. That's the forecast. I'm 9 First Warning Meteorologist Jennifer Ketchmark.
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6: Scattered showers and thunderstorms move across the tri-state this morning, but around the noon hour, we should see a lot of this tapering off. And then for the rest of the day, mostly cloudy. The high comes in at 83. Tonight, turning mostly clear, dropping to 66. Even the humidity starts to fade. Tomorrow will be a mostly sunny day with a high of 83. Dry again Wednesday at 83. And then more rain back for your Thursday forecast. That's the forecast. I'm 9 First Warning Meteorologist Jennifer Ketchmark.
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0: It's Monday, August 17th. The Fred Show is on. Good morning, Kiki.
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0: Showbiz is here with 4:15, the showdown that's coming up. Bella Hameen is here on the phone and the text. Hit us up all morning, 855-591-1035. Kiki's Court's coming up. A new waiting by the phone. We've got our trip to Mexico. Fred Show Flyway. We'll see how to win in a little bit. It's Monday. It's early. It's the Fred Show on the radio, the iHeart app, YouTube, Facebook, TikTok, and Instagram. Just search for the Fred Show. Let's go. Good morning.

0: been left waiting by the phone? It's the Fred Show.
1: Hi, Victoria. Good morning. Welcome to the program.
2: Hi. Thank you for having me.
1: Are you doing okay? You're already laughing, but I want to hear about this guy, Doug, who you met, because it's waiting by the phone, so you think you've been ghosted. But I need to know about any dates that you've been on, how you met. I mean, fill me in on the whole backstory and why you think you're being ghosted.
2: Yeah, I mean, it's so uncomfortable. Like, I can't believe I'm doing this on the radio. But I met him on one of the apps, you know, very generic. We had a really, really fun first date. It was, it was so fun that we hooked up afterwards.
1: Okay. That's fun. And usually that's fun.
3: Rock on, girl.
2: It was, like, the actual act of it was fun, but then in the morning he was kind of quiet, and then he left and never reached out again.
1: Interesting.
2: So now I'm like, bummed that I ended up hooking up with him so soon, and I feel like that might be why he's not contacting me, but, like, he did the same thing. He also hooked up with me so soon. So it's kind of like killing me. You know what I mean?
1: Right.
2: Like, I just want you guys to try for me.
1: Right. Okay. All right. So, yeah. I mean, usually if that happens at the end of the date, like, that would mark a pretty successful date, or at least there's some attraction, or, hey, maybe you'd want to do that again. But let me play a song, and we'll come back in a couple of minutes. We're going to call Doug. You'll be on the phone, Victoria, at the same time. We're going to ask some questions on your behalf. At some point, you're welcome to jump in. And the hope is that we can straighten this whole thing out and set you guys up on another date and pay for it, okay?
2: Thank you.
1: Let's see what happens next. Part 2 of Waiting by the Phone after this song.

0: Good morning. It's the Fred Show, part two of Waiting by the Phone. Hey, Victoria.
1: Hi. Can you hear me?
0: Yes, we can hear you. Let's call this guy Doug. You guys went out on a date recently. You thought it was a lot of fun. And by a lot of fun, the date went well enough that it was, you know, back to somebody's place and you guys hooked up. It was your place, wasn't it?
1: Yeah, it was my place.
0: Okay, mm-hmm. And everything went really well, but you have not heard from Doug since all of that, and you're confused because normally that would be a good sign, all of that, but you haven't heard anything. You want to know why?
1: Yeah, I do. I really do.
0: Okay, did you laugh the whole time? When you guys were hooking up, were you laughing? I'm just wondering, because you seem like a very laughy person.
1: I'm so confused. That's my issue.
0: Oh, no,
1: I really just have no idea, and, it helps me to laugh when I don't know what's going on.
0: I feel you. I was just curious. You just seem like a very happy person, and I would like to know what medication you're on.
1: Generally, nothing.
0: Wow.
1: Nothing.
0: Oh, my God, you're like that naturally.
1: I like to, do things myself without outside help.
0: Wow. Well, okay. I would like that, too. But
2: just
0: anyway, right. Let's call Doug. Good luck, Victoria.
1: Thank you.
3: Hello?
0: Hi, is this Doug?
3: Yes, it is.
0: Doug, good morning. My name is Fred. I'm calling from the Fred Show, the morning radio show. And I have to tell you that we are on the radio right now, and I wouldn't need your permission to keep doing. So she laughs a lot. He's a heavy breather.
2: Right.
0: I need your permission to talk. Can we talk for a second, Doug?
3: Sorry. I'm not sure. I understand what's going on. You said radio?
0: Yeah, I can see why that would be confusing for you. But no, can I talk to you for a second? Yes, we are on the radio. You can hang up anytime. This won't take very long.
3: Okay. I guess so. Yeah.
0: Thank you.
3: Yeah.
0: Thank you very much. We're calling on behalf of a woman named Victoria. I guess you guys met on one of the apps and you went out recently. I hope you remember her.
3: I remember Victoria. She was, she was kind of a strange one.
0: She was kind of a strange one. Okay. Well, we just spoke to her. Well, for context, Doug, we just spoke to her and she had nice things to say about you and said that she enjoyed your date. And she said the date, she thought it went very well and she was hoping to see you again, but apparently you haven't called her back. So what's the deal?
3: The date did go well. That's definitely true. It was we hit it off. I ended up spending the night. It got kind of just strange in the middle of the night. We fell asleep in bed together, not to be too graphic or anything, but I woke up in the middle of the night because I was hearing a really strange sound and I was looking over trying to figure out what it was. And I noticed that it was Victoria with a pacifier in her mouth and sucking out a pacifier.
2: Oh, no.
3: And I was really freaked out. I'm not going to lie. For real, though, I thought I was dreaming because it was such a strange thing. But I asked what she was doing and I kind of touched her shoulder. I was like, hey, are you all right? And she woke up and she goes, oh, yeah. She pops it out of her mouth. She goes, oh, sorry. Yeah, I'm fine. I couldn't sleep. And, you know, this my passy calms me down.
2: No.
3: And I hope I never have to hear those words from an adult again.
0: My passy,
3: My passy calms me down.
0: Okay.
3: It tripped me out. And so, I honestly should have left in the middle of the night, but I stayed. I was like, okay, maybe I'm dreaming. But no, I woke up in the morning and I looked over and on the bedside table. It's right there next to her phone. And it was just,
0: was there
3: beyond
0: a sippy
3: bizarre.
0: Cup there too, or like a bottle or anything else? Well, no, I'm actually not kidding because it seems like that would be a thing she would do.
3: Not that I noticed. Just the bright green pacifier.
0: Oh, yeah. How could you miss it? Let me bring Victoria in. I forgot to mention that Victoria is here. She's been pretty quiet the whole time. I'm very forgetful. I'm sorry. Victoria, a pacifier.
1: Yeah, it's not that big of a deal. It's called self-soothing.
0: It's called self-soothing.
1: Tons of people do it.
0: Yeah.
1: Yeah,
0: Doug.
1: It's like a therapy.
0: Kiki.
2: You just never know what people are into.
1: You mentioned medication earlier because you say I'm so happy. This is better than taking medication, and it helps me calm down. So,
0: I'm getting on Amazon right. It is open Prime right now. Amazon picks for pacifiers.
1: I got
0: with one.
1: Mine
0: I don't care.
1: On Prime, so you can.
0: Good.
1: You can get it.
0: I think I see your review here. All right, look, Doug, I mean, yeah, this is a strange thing for sure. But this is what, you know, this helps her soothe. And you did have a good time otherwise. And it sounds like everything went really well up until this point.
3: Right. I'm not interested in going out with you called it self-soothing. That's not.
0: What's on your mind? You're holding back.
2: I'm like shook. You just never know what people are truly up to. Like, we all work together, but I don't know what y'all be doing at home.
0: Not that.
2: Like, people are just into some interesting things. Interesting.
0: Well, at least this wasn't sexual. Like, she didn't want it. It wasn't involved in the act.
1: No.
0: Never that.
4: But what are your teeth like? I want to see a photo of your teeth.
0: Oh, yeah. Does this affect your teeth negatively?
4: It has to.
1: No, not at all. I get my teeth cleaned every 3 months, and my dentist always says how beautifully lined they are.
0: Oh, see, so
4: it's not just my dentist, the scamming dentist. Yeah. Any dentist will tell you, like, I think after age, 18 months or something, they want you to start removing it. Yeah, slowly but surely.
0: Well, she missed that memo.
2: Yeah, that is why.
0: Okay, so she sleeps with a pacifier, and Doug's not into it. He can't get past it. Doug, are you sure? And we'll pay for another date.
3: No, save the money for babysitting.
2: Oh,
0: oh boy. All right. Hey, Victoria, you do you. You know, we're not here to change your mind, I guess, but...
1: No, it's good. I'm over it. Thank you, though.
0: Oh, she's over it. Well, there you go.
4: Get your passy and just move on.
0: All's well that ends well. Guys, I wish you both the best of luck. Thank you for your time.
3: Thanks.
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2: I have to start out with this one. I mean, this shocked me so much when it popped up yesterday. Actress Hayden Panettiere, best known for her roles in Heroes and Nashville, has passed away at just 36 years old. Hayden passed earlier yesterday, I'm hearing, after she and her on-again, off-again boyfriend, Brian Hickerson, flew from L.A. to the South on Saturday. So the day before, a rep for Hayden released a statement saying, "It is with profound sadness that we share the tragic passing of our beloved Hayden. She was an incredible light and a force of nature who brought immeasurable love and joy to all who knew her and to the millions who watched her on screen." Now, she was also in the Scream franchise, if you didn't know, and she was the cutest little thing when she played Cheryl Yost in Remember the Titans. I don't know if you guys remember that she was in that with Denzel Washington, and that kind of helped establish her as a young actress in Hollywood. And she has had a really tough life, but remember, I mean, she just released this memoir. She said she's starting to feel like herself again. So it just, it's so tragic, and it is being investigated, I should mention. That is the latest I heard. So just, I don't know, that one shocked me when it popped up. It's so sad. Moving on to one of Jason's queens, Kelly Clarkson.
3: Yes.
2: She said that winning American Idol actually felt like losing. Oh. And she is looking back on the downside.
3: All my votes for nothing?
2: Yeah. Well, you'll hear why.
0: You made all those t-shirts by hand for no reason.
2: Right.
0: You're just like, to make Kelly feel like a loser.
2: I wouldn't have helped you win, girl. She said, she was looking back at the downside of the things that came with winning it. And it was the first ever season, 2002. That was a time. Little Jason was voting. Yeah. And it was being forced to make from Justin to Kelly.
3: Oh, yeah.
2: That was a dark time. During the final night of her studio session show in Vegas, she spotted a fan wearing a from Justin to Kelly shirt. It wasn't Jason. I think he was at home.
3: Yeah, no,
2: and joked that the movie was an Oscar-worthy movie. And she said that she had no idea that winning Idol meant that she was contractually obligated to make that movie with the runner-up, Justin Guarini. Guarini? That was always hard for me to say.
0: Yeah, that's how you say it. Just rolled off the tongue.
2: Guarini.
0: Guarini.
2: I can't believe I saw that movie. She said, "I didn't know if you won, you had to do this movie. I was like, I feel like I'm losing. This doesn't feel like a win."
0: Well, I remember, didn't she also talk about, or did someone else, about how, like, when you win, it wasn't, I'm looking it up right now, but I can't remember.
2: It was her recently.
0: But it was like, I want to, you didn't really win what they said that you won. You won like a record deal, but the record deal was structured like a record deal.
2: Yes.
0: So wasn't it like $1 million or something? Well, I can't find it on the fly, but there was a bunch of money. If you won American Idol, then you won all this stuff, but it turned out that you really won the ability to make a record.
3: Right.
0: And then work towards the money, essentially.
3: But Clive Davis wanted his coin back.
0: Right, yeah. Exactly. So it wasn't like you got this big pile of cash, and then you got the record deal on top of that and the rest of it. Now, hard to argue that you're not better off winning American Idol than, especially season one, than you were without. So I can see why she's like, well, that sucked. I had to make this stupid movie.
2: Yeah. And she joked recently about how, I think she was supposed to get a car or something, and she
3: Ford.
2: Did not. Yeah, but
0: that was the other one.
2: Next season, somebody actually got the car.
3: They got the car.
2: Yeah. Was it Ruben the next season? I don't know.
3: Yeah, Ruben was season two.
2: Okay, so he got the car.
0: But I mean, there was nothing hotter than American Idol season one, two, three, early on.
2: Yeah.
0: So, I mean, do we know who Kelly Clarkson is if not for it? I don't know.
3: No, I mean, no.
0: Maybe not.
3: Yeah.
0: But at the same time, it probably wasn't everything it was
4: cracked up.
0: Right, exactly. Or at least not what you thought you were getting out of it.
2: No, never really.
3: They didn't have like wardrobe or anything. They would like give them some cash and have them go to the mall and like pick out what they were going to wear on TV that night.
2: Yeah.
3: Like it was so bootleg.
2: Oh, I know. Look up what Carrie Underwood was like wearing at that. It's very wild. But yeah.
0: It was $1 million.
3: Yeah.
0: She never received $1 million check or the car that she was promised. Yeah. Now, I mean, she's obviously, again, she's done far better than that. And
4: she made the most of it.
2: Yeah. I love that she's so bitter about it. Like, she's petty about it. That's like, we're still talking about it.
3: She will drag that movie any chance she gets.
2: Yeah.
3: Some people wait to, like, ask me about it, please.
2: She said, you got to find the positive MFers. Turn that spit into lemonade.
0: Didn't they date? Weren't they romantically involved when they made that movie?
3: I know there were rumors. I don't know if that was true.
2: I think they wanted us. That was like the PR tour.
3: Because that was like the whole point of the movie.
2: Yeah.
3: I don't know.
5: Skits and lies.
2: For sure. Yeah. And she also says her kids are banned from watching it, just so you know.
0: Damn.
2: I know. Like, she really, like, at her last night at a residency in Vegas, she just, like, had time.
0: As she rolls around in money, she's like, that thing that got me started sucked.
5: Right. Ruben is still driving that Ford that he wants. Chill, Kelly.
2: It worked out okay, girl. Sorry for 2004. DC's newest superhero series, Lanterns, premiered yesterday on HBO. And I want to celebrate a win for DC. I feel like, you know, not a lot of people do that. I like Batman, so I guess allegedly I'd be aligned with that side. But the early reviews are insane. 8 episodes, and Kyle Chandler is playing a veteran Green Lantern, Hal Jordan, and Aaron Pierre is a new recruit, John Stewart. And so, I don't know, 90% fresh rating on Rotten Tomatoes. Empire gave it 4 out of 5 stars. I mean, just really good reviews. So if you're into the superhero thing, I know that guy from Waiting by the Phone will be watching. Well, no, because he was MCU. My bad, that was on me. But if you are into that, HBO Max is where you can find this show. It's Sunday night, so it isn't all out right now, but everyone loved the first episode. If you want to listen to our first episode, all the episodes, you can always find them on the free iHeartRadio app.
0: All right, I want to know in just a second.

0: Hi. It's the Fred Show. What is the nastiest thing you can think of that somebody can do on an airplane? The nastiest thing that a passenger sitting next to you could do on an airplane that you would be the most disgusted by?
1: Oh, when their feet are out. Oh.
2: Shoes off.
0: Uh-huh. Mm. Shoes off.
1: That's a good one.
0: Shoes off. What if shoes off with socks on? Can we do that? Can we do shoes off, socks? Shoes off, socks on. Can we do it on a long distance flight?
1: Yeah, if the flight's long, yeah, you can take them off and keep them near your shoes, but don't elevate them ever, please.
0: Keep your feet near your shoes.
1: Yeah, on the ground.
0: Right, I see.
1: Yeah.
0: Okay. Okay, because just when I thought that I had lost all faith in humanity, there was one step further. One airline passenger decided that a packed flight was the perfect place for some foot care. It's funny that you say that you think that the foot stuff is the nastiest stuff that people can do on a plane. There is a post on Reddit with a woman who shared a picture of bare feet propped up on, this is the passenger, like a seatmate taking this picture. So the person next to her, bare feet propped up on her knee, using her hands to peel dead skin off of her feet.
1: Oh!
0: Yeah.
3: Straight to jail.
0: Yeah. Mm-hmm. That should be you want to talk about no-fly list.
3: Right. Mm-hmm. Yes.
0: You want to talk about things that should get you on a no-fly list. That is one of them. Storming the cockpit, for sure.
2: Yeah.
0: And then next would be peeling dead skin off of your feet and just letting it just hang there or whatever. Ugh.
1: That's like the fungus lady you told us about on the cruise ship with the fork.
0: Oh, yeah. Yeah. Yeah. Mm-hmm. And Kiki loves a cruise, by the way.
3: not after that.
0: But one commenter saying some people genuinely need to be banned from flying for life. Why do people think bathroom stuff is okay in a non-bathroom setting? I hate people, someone said. I don't know. What would you do? You call the flight attendant over? Do you say something to them? Do you say like, hey, I mean, really here? Do we have to now?
3: Yeah, I would say something. Like, not right now. Actually, you got to go. Jump. Yeah, open up the exit door, girl. Okay. It's time to go.
0: So I'm going to wind up on the no-fly list because of you and your yes. feet picking in flight.
1: Well, I don't know how you tell the flight attendant unless you catch them, you know, away from your seat. You can't, because the person's sitting right there. Like, do you whisper it?
0: Like, they come rolling up and you're like, hey, this.
1: Right, like, handle
0: you just point
1: it.
0: At them?
3: I'm yelling to the, I'm going live on Instagram. Oh. I'm yelling it out. Hey, everybody, look at what this freak is doing right here. Like, at that point, you deserve to be embarrassed. Like, you deserve to be put on blast. I have no shame. What am I shame? What am I being sneaky for? No, you are out here in the wild picking your feet. That's disgusting.
0: Wow, so you buy the Wi-Fi first, and then.
3: Yes.
0: So you spend $11. Yeah. And then get on the internet and make sure that everybody can see this person. So when they land, they have no job.
3: No, we're doxing them.
0: No friends.
3: Sure. Yes. Jason, I see. Yes. Paulina, yes.
0: Yeah. Get their LinkedIn. Yes. Okay. So the next time you want to pick at your feet, just know that someone like Kiki might be sitting next to you, ready to ruin your life.
3: Yes.
0: Completely.
3: For sure.
0: It's the Fred Show.

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23: Scattered showers and thunderstorms move across the tri-state this morning, but around the noon hour, we should see a lot of this tapering off. And then for the rest of the day, mostly cloudy. The high comes in at 83. Tonight, turning mostly clear, dropping to 66. Even the humidity starts to fade. Tomorrow will be a mostly sunny day with a high of 83. Dry again Wednesday at 83. And then more rain back for your Thursday forecast. That's the forecast. I'm 9 First Warning meteorologist Jennifer Ketchmark.
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34: Yes, good morning, everyone. Monday, August 17th, it's the Fred Show. Hi, Caitlin.
35: Hello.
34: Hi, Jason Brown. Hi, Paulina.
35: Hey.
34: Hi, Kiki.
35: Good morning.
34: Showbiz Shelley will be here next hour. 5 pop culture questions. We give you the answers during the show. So if you listen a lot, then you can win. And it's a tiebreaker with Madeline. $450 is the prize. We'll play next hour. Waiting by the phone. He's new. Kiki's Court is coming up. The entertainment report's on the way. What are you working on, Kay?
35: A massive loss for Hollywood. We got to talk about it. Also, maybe one of the only people that could find Chappell Roan, get her up, and get her to work at this point in time. Because she loves this person so much.
34: Okay. Yeah, we got to get Chappell Roan to work.
35: I mean, listen.
34: Chappell, it's time. It's time to go
35: Chappell,
34: to work.
35: Chappell, we love you, but like, where do you go? Like, why are you upset?
34: Now's not the time, okay?
35: You know?
34: Now's not the time.
35: Come out.
34: You're hot. You've managed to remain hot for the last year without working.
35: Right.
34: We need you to work, Chappell Roan.
35: Get your butt up and work. But yeah, I'll tell you who got her to work.
34: If you work really hard for the next 2 years, you don't ever have to be heard from again.
35: Right, Chappell, please, babe.
34: Honestly.
35: Work with us.
36: Yeah, ask Dale.
37: Okay. Oh, yeah.
36: Get out of here. And
35: right. Work. Every 5
37: yeah.
35: years.
37: Yeah.
34: Or ask Rihanna.
36: Oh, yeah.
34: You know, crank out a couple albums right. and then don't do anything. I mean, yeah, she does other things. Right, right, right, right, right, right. Not that she doesn't do anything, but she doesn't do anything music-wise, and everyone's still talking about her and begging her to do more. So I watch on TikTok. This is another day of me being trying to do this on cold medicine. But and I send myself videos to talk about on the show, which who doesn't do that? Who doesn't email themselves TikTok videos? Everybody does.
36: The email part is wild.
34: Every dude does. Yeah. Well, where do you send them?
36: You can just save them in TikTok. You know they're
34: right. But then I can't play them on the radio.
36: Oh, okay. Well, excuse me.
34: Yeah, girl,
36: you're right. You're right.
0: You think it's a radio show.
34: What do you want me to just...
36: I don't want you at home emailing like full TikTok videos and you don't have space.
1: Right, he downloads it.
36: Then you're calling the engineer, you know.
34: I mean, don't you think I haven't held my phone up to the microphone before to play something because the thing didn't work.
1: Right. I'm not above it.
34: I've done it before. The first video that I have for you is a new form of cheating. This is another being sneaky.
1: Oh.
34: I hadn't even thought of this one. This is how sneaky people are. Don't get out of your relationship. If you're unhappy, don't get out of it. Come up with another way to be sneaky and cheat and communicate with other people. No, whatever you do, don't leave the relationship that you're not happy in, Kaylin. Just think hard of new ways to have another relationship in a way in which you won't get caught.
35: We need new ways to stay faithful. That's where we're at.
34: Oh, no.
35: So, like, you don't need new cheating ways.
34: No, but here's this one.
2: Newest way people are cheating is by sharing a page on the Notes app, because you can text, send images, save the conversation, and then lock the actual page.
34: What?
2: I have never been so violently ill and sick to my stomach in my life.
34: It's a little dramatic. Slightly dramatic. You've never been so violently ill? I was violently ill all weekend and it had nothing to do with this.
1: The Notes app.
35: Oh my gosh.
34: Just so you know, but she's violently ill about the Notes app.
1: I heard it.
34: But that's another level. So you, in the Notes app, I guess, as you type in, it updates, mm-hmm. you share the note with someone else, and then it's like a little chat going on real time. Like I could share a document. Like we share documents around here, you know, with updates and stuff. So all I got to do is come up with a shared Word document, or in this case, notes on the iPhone. And then I can just be typing away in there, sending all my little D-pics and everything else. And no one's going to catch me.
35: Nobody
34: would ever think, whatever, it's average. Nobody would ever think to look in the Notes app to see if I'm up to something. Like you, that's another level of, I got it, guys. Here's how we can communicate and nobody will know.
35: I'm violently sick to my stomach.
37: Yeah.
34: But the thing is, you guys were all nodding your heads because you already knew it, apparently. I didn't know this.
36: Yep. Yeah. You have to check all the apps.
35: Yes. Mm-hmm. Yes. And now you can hide the hidden folder. So you used to be able to see, like, it's a hidden folder. Now you can hide it so it doesn't even come up.
34: How could you see a hidden folder?
35: Let me look up how to hide. I don't hide mine because no one's really...
34: A hidden folder you can see is not a hidden folder.
35: Well, you know how there's, like, a section in your photos if you scroll down that's hidden? Do you use that or not?
34: No.
35: It's all just
34: willy-nilly. Kaylin, why don't you open that up? Let's take a look at what's in there. I'd like to see what you have in there.
35: No.
34: How bad is it?
35: It's not, like, bad, but you also, like, it's not, like, you wouldn't want to see... No. No.
34: Okay.
35: I'm putting myself under arrest
34: now.
35: Right now,
34: here's my other question. This is an offshoot of that. Why are we saving nudes of ourselves? So that we can share them again?
35: Did I say I was nude to myself?
34: Well, what else are you hiding?
35: Might be other people.
34: Nudes. Why are we hiding nudes? Why are we holding on the nudes of other people?
35: Maybe they're current.
34: Really?
35: Yeah.
34: You have a whole folder full of them?
35: I don't know how much is in the folder.
34: I mean,
35: you're asking too many questions.
34: No, I'm not. I'm asking the right questions. I'm asking the right questions.
35: Keep it
34: playing. I don't need to keep it playing because I'm not playing with you. So
35: move in silence like lasagna, you know?
37: Quiet on the creek.
34: But you can't, yes, you can't move in silence on a radio show, unfortunately. I've tried.
35: Yeah.
34: I wish I could use no words and still get paid. It would be unbelievable.
35: It's a draft of my novel. Don't worry about it.
34: Mind in the Notes app so I can share it with you all.
35: Biopic.
34: Oh,
35: I love it.
34: Okay. Anyway. Well, I do think that people hoard good nudes of themselves and then have to go through a lot of effort to make it look like they sent it just now.
35: I don't believe in that.
34: You don't?
35: No.
34: You're seeing someone and it's like, okay, I'm going to send him a fun picture and it's a fun picture that you originally took for someone else, but you look good.
35: Yeah, I don't do that.
34: You don't care?
35: No, I don't. No, I care.
34: You do?
35: I'll make a personalized one.
34: I see. So the hidden folder then is really just your tax information.
35: anybody can have that. Because
34: the only thing that could be in there are nudes of old lovers or nudes of yourself that you just like to admire, as opposed to just looking down.
35: There cannot be a current lover.
37: My lovers.
36: All my lovers.
34: Well, look, there could be a current lover. I just didn't know that there was anyone with whom you were so involved that we had a whole folder that we needed to hide full of pictures of them. I didn't realize people walked around with voluminous news of the person that they're with. I mean,
35: volume.
34: I've dated people for months and I get like one or two. Yes. You know, it's not volumes of them.
35: It's not, that's working on the quantity.
34: It's not, I don't need a Dropbox.
36: She got it like that. Multiple folders.
34: Right, right. Baby, I got that Apple upgrade. No, I pay $2.99 a month so I can get 1 terabyte of your nudes.
35: I did just have to up my storage, but not because of that.
34: Oh, boy.
36: Amazing.
35: Anyways, cheating through the notes app is crazy.
34: Yeah, I'm violently ill to my. I've never been so sicker in my life.
35: Yes.
34: All right, here's the second one. You know how, I guess I've not done this, but I guess you can take text messages and then AI will sing them for you, make them into songs or something.
37: Oh, it's my favorite.
35: It's my
37: thing.
35: Favorite.
34: Oh, well, good. Well, then I have one for you right now. This is a woman, a text from her crazy ex mother-in-law that she turned into a song. Are you ready, Jason?
37: Oh, I'm so ready.
34: Since you love these so much, don't get violently ill. Oh.
0: Okay. Hi, Paige. I know we haven't spoken since the divorce. Do you still have your engagement ring? Hi. Yes.
34: I wonder Paramore's pissed.
35: Right.
34: They've been made into a parody.
37: Billy Williams is shaking.
34: Yeah, exactly. All right. Here.
0: Can we please arrange a time for myself or John to pick it up? We are flexible. Pick up the ring. Yes. No, it's my ring.

0: Okay, so the question is, I mean, this just keeps going on the same thing. First of all, mother-in-law texting. That leads me to believe, and then says, come back to the family. That leads me to believe that it's an heirloom of some kind. Why mother-in-law is getting involved, I don't know. Again, maybe because it's like her mom's or grandma's or something. I don't, I mean, that's the only reason I could see it being acceptable for a mother-in-law to get involved in a wedding ring dispute or engagement ring. But in this case, it was an engagement ring. Sounds like an heirloom. Sounds like they didn't proceed and things didn't work out. Here is my question, though. 855-591-1035. You can call and text the same number. Under what conditions are you to give the ring back? Now, I would argue heirloom and not actually having gone through with a marriage. I would say those two fall under the category of give it back. Unless he cheated. If he cheated or did something bad that interrupted or derailed the process, then I think you might have an argument for, and I'm not talking about the law, because there actually is law about this, but I would say, I'm going to hold on to it out of spite if you cheat on me. And I guess I wouldn't be getting an engagement ring, but you know what I mean? Like, I don't know. That would be the only reason I could say, you know what? I accepted this ring in good faith. I was going to marry you. You cheated on me. Now I don't want to marry you anymore. And so why do I have to give you this back? No, I'm going to sell it or something. I don't know.
1: I would still give an heirloom back if someone cheated.
0: But the heirloom would be the exception. I don't really want to go to the pawn shop and pawn, you know, Meemaw's, you know, ring that she like, anything. You know, hid during the Depression so it didn't have to be sold for rations or whatever. You know what I mean?
1: So
0: I'm just saying, I'm not going to go in there and take a piece of your family history.
1: Yeah.
0: And also, he didn't put any money into that.
1: No.
0: More than likely, if it's an heirloom. So it's like, it's not like I'm really hurting that person by, it's not like I really profit or anything because nobody really profited on this. So I give it back. But that would be the only, otherwise I would say you give it back. If it's not cheating and it's not an heirloom, well, if it's an heirloom, you give it back. If it's cheating, you don't. Otherwise, I think you give it back. If it just doesn't work out. Now, if you get married, are there the same rules apply? Heirloom, yes, it goes back. Cheating, no, it doesn't go back. But then again, do I really want the wedding ring? What do you guys think?
2: Thing back.
0: Nothing. Mm-hmm. Under any circumstance.
2: No.
3: You're keeping it or you're still, because I wouldn't want anything that reminds me of you or was yours.
0: But it has monetary value.
3: Right. So are you selling it, Kiki?
2: Yeah, I'll sell it. I'll turn it into a chain, a necklace, some earrings. I'm not giving it back, though.
1: Not an heirloom?
2: How much do I like your mother? You know what I'm saying? It depends.
1: That's a good point.
2: Do I like your granny or, you know?
1: I hope so.
0: The general feedback seems to be family heirloom, yes, give it back. Engage, then break up, give it back. Married, then divorced, it's yours. That seems to be the general feedback in the comments. And there are thousands of comments on this. One person says, hi, attorney here. An engagement ring is a conditional gift on the basis that it becomes yours after marriage. You married and divorced, therefore you met your obligation. It's yours. I don't think that they got married, though. So in that case, I think that legally he would have a case.
3: Mm-hmm. Yeah, for me, it like changes. I know it's still the same ring, but like as soon as the marriage starts, it like changes possession in my head. Like who owns it? Like it's weird or who deserves it.
1: Mm-hmm.
3: But I also like speaking from someone, if like someone were to break up with me or we got divorced, I wouldn't want it. Like I would,
1: if you had kids, I could see turning it into something for them. But
0: rings are expensive. $5,000, $10,000, $15,000, $20,000, whatever. I mean, you know, if you're mad about something, then if you got cheated on, you're angry. I mean, that's a nice vacation. Yeah. That's something. I mean, if it's legally yours, then I don't know why you would have to give it back. You're right. I don't want the juju associated with that. Like, for example, my sister and I have the same birth father. My mom, not that long ago, said, hey, I have this really nice diamond that he gave me. 47 years, 46, whatever, well before I was born, a few years. So do you want this? Like you can have it, you can reset it and give it to some. I'm like, first of all, I'm not proposing to anybody with that because, you know, that didn't work out. Second of all, I don't really know that I want the money associated with it. I think she had it reset herself into something else. And she is using it for something, but I don't really want the money attached to it either.
1: That's the least he could do. If you take the money,
4: right.
0: My mom should take the money because there's some things like college that he still owes us for, but, Never going to see that.
1: No.
0: Multimillionaire. But anyway, I'm not bitter about it. I'm not actually bitter about it because I don't think I want the terms associated with any of that.
1: Yeah. You're better than me.
0: I don't want you.
1: I'd be like, you did all this. I deserve it. I'm getting the money.
0: I mean, how much money is it?
1: I don't know. Yeah,
2: rings actually like, don't resell
0: well. Well, how much money is
2: right.
0: it?
2: Right.
0: But no, I don't. So I get that. Like, I don't necessarily want anything to do. But I guess if you were just going to burn it in the form of a vacation with friends or just do something because you, then fine. But the heirloom thing is an important distinction here, unfortunately. Hey, Nicole.
4: Hi, Fred.
0: Hi, Nicole. Good morning. Welcome. So under what circumstances do you keep an engagement or wedding ring, and under what circumstances do you give it back?
4: You keep it for everything except for maybe the family heirloom. I feel like that you should give back. But then it's like also weird if you give that to another girl and it's like, oh, it's a family heirloom that I gave to somebody else one time. But anyways, otherwise, it's a gift. It's yours. He got down on that knee. He gave you that ring. You keep that ring, girl.
2: That's
4: you do
2: right.
4: whatever you want with it. Turn it into something. Sell it. Whatever you want, but there's no way I'm giving that back.
0: Interesting. Okay, thank you, Nicole. Have a good day.
4: Bye.
0: I think where it gets tricky is like, and this, again, maybe this sounds like super unromantic, but if I ever got married and I was a prenup, I feel like I would put in there that anything I gave you that was once like my mom's or grandma's or something, I get it back.
1: That's
0: because
1: fair.
0: That's not replaceable. Right. And it could be of great value, and that might suck for you to give it back, but like, if my mom, you know, in a million years when she goes to heaven or something, if I get things that are hers and then I'm with someone I really care about and I'm very committed to, now I'm not talking about dating somebody, I mean like married to or the equivalent, and I'm like, hey, I want you to have this because it was hers and I want you to wear it and it means something to me, whatever, you mean something to me. And then if it doesn't work out, well, then I can't just go to Zales and buy that again.
3: Right.
0: You know, I can't just get on the TikTok shop and buy you another lab-grown diamond. I can't do it.
1: No.
0: You know, I need that
1: you
0: back.
1: You probably can't.
0: But then the question becomes, like, should I have to buy it back then? Or so, because it was a gift.
1: Oh, that's smart.
2: I like that.
1: Yeah.
0: I don't.
2: You can buy me out.
1: You can buy me out.
0: Emma. Emma, how you doing, Emma? Good morning.
5: Hi, how are you guys? The Fred Show.
0: Hi, we are the Fred Show. So this is why you don't want a wedding ring.
5: Yeah, it's not a big deal to me. I mean, even getting married, it blows my boyfriend's mind that it's not a huge ordeal for me. I'm also a business owner, so that means a lot of lawyer fees and prenups involved to protect myself and my business. And I work with my hands. I'm not going to be wearing one on a regular basis, and I'll buy my own if I need to show society I'm taken.
0: Okay.
2: Oh, go ahead,
0: wow.
2: Girl. You
1: yes.
2: better say that.
0: Fair enough. All right, Emma. Thank you.
5: All right. Thanks, Fred.
0: Yeah, have a good day. I mean, people argue with me, and they think it's unromantic, but I do think at a certain point in life, if it's not about religion, then I guess I wonder if you don't just coexist. Mm-hmm. And not because you shouldn't or couldn't. It's like, it's just complicated. You got stuff. I got stuff. Maybe you have kids. It's just like a lot. It's a lot to have to deal with. Unlike when you're 21 or 22 and you live in an apartment, you don't have anything. You know, you get married, you grow together, and then you split it, hopefully, amicably, if it doesn't work out, which never happens. But you know what I mean?
2: Yeah.
0: But then you get to a certain point where now we're getting married, except I want you to sign a prenup, which means that you don't get anything of mine. I don't get anything of yours. So we're completely laying out all of the terms, which I believe in. But then why are we getting married except for some, unless, of course, it has spiritual value to you? Because all the rest of it's been laid out legally. So it almost didn't happen.
1: Yeah, I mean, at that point, it's probably medical rights and stuff, right? You know.
0: Yeah, there's that. Mm-hmm. There's that. But can I give you power of attorney and stuff? Can't we, like, go to a lawyer's office
1: to, like,
0: and do the same thing?
1: I think, but it's probably complicated.
0: Is it Kenan?
6: Yes.
0: Hey, Kenan, how you doing? So, first of all, I was shook by the Notes app. You can use the Notes app to have secret communication with people, Kenan, and be cheating and doing horrible things. And no one thinks to look at the Notes app until now. Public service on the Fred Show. The more you know, you're welcome. The second thing, and it was just for you, Kenan. I hope you never have to use it. Second of all, this woman, there's a debate about who gets an engagement ring if you break up. What are the terms?
6: Yeah, I think it depends on how I feel about his family. Like, I love my husband's family, and so regardless of what he did, I would respect their family. But if I had a crazy mother-in-law, that's a different story.
2: Mm-hmm.
0: Okay. So then if you don't like his family and it's an heirloom, does it matter who screwed up?
6: I don't know. I feel like it just, it really depends. If, you know, how did I feel about that ring? How did I feel about his family? But, you know, my sister and I decided to use our own family's rings so that all of that heirloom came back to us regardless.
0: Right, right. Because so, it's not coming off. It's yours anyway, so it's not coming off your finger.
6: It's ours anyway. We used our family diamonds, our grandma's rings, things like that, because I was, it's, don't use the man's stuff.
0: I think that's sweet.
2: That's right.
1: Yeah, that is right. You better also say that. Yeah.
0: I think that's sweet, but I've always thought that's kind of a cop out. Like if a dude proposes to you with a ring her family, like if I were to propose to somebody and her family gives me the ring to propose to you and I didn't even have to buy it, like it's a nice gesture, but shouldn't I have to do something to it to make it? Like, shouldn't I have some investment in this? Shouldn't I have to? I mean, but then I'm changing the ring.
1: Like, you have to say whether or not that's
0: right. Exactly.
1: Wanted,
0: but I've always thought, like, I know a couple of people who got away with that. It was like, the, you know, family's like, hey, you can propose with, you know, Meemaw's ring. And it's, and everybody wanted that. That's fine. And so they did it. But then it was like, I didn't even have to, I didn't buy this. I didn't pick it out. It's not even anyone's style. I just got away with it.
6: For my brother-in-law, we were like, hey, she would love this ring. We got it resized for her. And then for mine, I knew I wanted something very particular, and so I just took diamonds. We got it made, and I said, hey, I have one made for whenever you're ready.
0: Hey, but let me tell you, Kenan, have you ever seen that medicine woman lady's ring collection? What's her name? What's that? You know the diamond upset,
3: yes.
0: Upside down
3: name?
0: Nutsack collection?
2: Oh, yes.
0: What's her name?
2: I have all of
0: from K Jewelers. Have you ever seen? It's beautiful. You could have been proposed to with that, but instead you chose this.
3: Jane Seymour.
0: Jane Seymour.
6: Yeah. And
0: Kenan,
6: I love mine.
0: If you don't know what I'm talking about, Kenan, go Google the Jane Seymour collection at K, and you'll never see it the same way again after what I just said. Have a good day.
6: You too.
0: It looks like that's what it looks like.
1: Yeah, no, it
0: it's what it looks like.
2: Every necklace
0: with a diamond.
2: Yeah.
0: You have them all.
2: Oh yeah, Big Tim bought me all of that before he proposed. Yes. Every holiday, every gift was one of those little nutsack necklaces or whatever. Yes.
3: Yes. Yes.
0: And you've never once worn one here.
2: No.
0: Because you know what I'm going to say.
2: So annoyed,
0: Bryant. Bryant, how you doing?
7: Hey, how's it going? Good morning, everyone.
0: Hey, man, how do we decide who gets an engagement ring or a wedding ring if things don't work out?
7: Well, y'all kind of pointed at everything. Like, if it's cheating going on, then, she keeps it. Then I would say give it back, you know, if everything, like, kind of ended amicably. But as far as the heirloom point, I would say give it back. If you don't have children, if you've gotten married and everything, you have children, I say keep it, because then it would go to the children in my point of view.
0: Okay.
7: It kind of happened at my point. Like, my dad and him, my folks didn't even get married. They were supposed to get married, and then he cheated, and she kept it, and then she gave the ring to me. It was my grandmother's ring.
1: Mm.
0: All right. Well, that's nice, I guess. Yeah. All right. Thank you, Brian. Have a good day.
7: No problem.
0: Yeah. The heirloom thing is a big deal. But then again, I don't want this ring that so-and-so lived through World War II. You know what I mean? Like, I don't need that.
2: I lived through this terrible relationship.
1: That's right. It's my World War II.
2: Right.
0: Yeah.
2: It's mine now.
0: All right,
2: sorry,
0: well.
2: Nana.
0: I know what happens if I propose to either one of you. Never see it again.
2: Never.
0: Biggest stories of the day. Headlines next after Tame Impala. Fred Show back in three.

0: Fred's biggest stories of the day.
1: Another day, another recall. This time it's eggs. The FDA declares a class one recall over 1 million eggs.
2: Oh, boy.
1: So they've upgraded an egg recall to the highest risk level. The FDA declared it a class one recall, citing the possibility that consuming the 1.6 million eggs affected could cause serious health consequences or even death. According to the latest update, nearly 98 people have been sickened across 17 states with 26 hospitalizations. No deaths have been reported. The recall products were sold under several brands, including Kroger, Brookshire's, Country Morning, Simple Truth, and Sun Ups, as well as various bulk grade A and grade AA eggs. Illness usually occurs within 12 to 72 hours after eating the eggs. Sell by or best buy dates are between July 20th and August 17th.
3: What are we doing?
1: We're not eating eggs, I guess.
4: Oh, man. Paulina loves an egg.
2: I love eggs. All right, I love eggs, and now I'm very upset.
1: Go home.
2: And I think first lettuce. Thank you. First lettuce, now eggs.
1: Okay. Well, it was my goal to try and get you within the first hour of the show. So
2: yeah,
1: the Notes app didn't get you. The wedding ring debacle didn't get you.
2: Nope.
1: The Paramore sounding AI song didn't get you. guaranteed human around here, by the way. And we would never. And and then the eggs got you, though. So you're looking for Kroger, Brookshire, Country Morning, Simple Truth, Sun Ups, Grade A, and Grade AA eggs sold in bulk. At least 7 people have died after storms swept through Indiana over the past several days. It's like bad weather after bad weather every single day. Yes. Floodwaters have finally begun to recede. Hamilton County, one of the hardest hit areas, reported historic flooding, with the White River cresting Saturday at a record of 24.6 feet, breaking a mark set in 1913. By Sunday morning, the river had dropped to 21 feet. Still power is out in many places. Hundreds have been evacuated with their pets. There's a state of emergency in Indiana. And the president has agreed to provide federal aid as well. Nearly 30 years after Tupac Shakur was gunned down in Las Vegas, the only person ever charged in his death is going to trial starting today. Keefe D. Davis is accused of orchestrating Shakur's killing via a drive-by shooting on September 7th of 1996 after his nephew got into a fight with him and his entourage at the MGM Grand. Prosecutors say that Davis planned the attack and supplied the gun, though they do not allege that he fired it. He's pleaded not guilty to one count of first-degree murder with a deadly weapon with the intent to promote, further, or assist a criminal gang. Expect the trial to last 4 or 5 weeks and for it to dive deep into the tangled lore of rappers, gangsters, and 1990s hip-hop. Arizona State University is... It was in the news today. Very controversial decision. They've recently launched a new bachelor's degree in content creation.
4: Yes.
2: This is going to be so common.
4: Yes.
1: Okay, so this isn't that controversial. At least not in here. offered through its Walter Cronkite School of Journalism and Mass Communication. The curriculum overlaps with that of ASU's Mass Communication and Media Studies degree, with the major departure being a slate of specialized electives on podcasting, studio production, and on-camera presence. I don't have an issue with that. I'm just not sure if we should call it content creation / like influencer, because I think that sort of devalues it.
5: Yeah.
1: Like, because when I hear content creation, I think about someone who's trying to go on TikTok and make money. And I think everybody thinks they can do that.
4: True.
1: And not everybody can do that. But yet I don't think that there's a problem. If that were the whole degree, like standing in front of the camera and they teach you how to use a ring light and go, a lot of you have been asking in a day in my life. A single girl day in my life. By the way, the single girl day in my life. Trust me, from a guy who tried to make a brand out of being single. Well, there's not just one.
4: Oh.
1: But just know that it's a hard pivot when you finally meet somebody.
4: Right, that's your whole brand.
1: Yeah, so maybe single girl, maybe it's just girl in the day in the life of a girl.
2: Hey, man, if I could do it, anyone could do it. Okay, rebrand over here. Okay, motherhood, that's what we're on right now. This is my new chapter.
4: Facts.
2: Who knows, in 10 years, what's going to happen, okay? I'll be back outside. Divorce gang.
4: Don't talk like that.
2: I'm sorry, I'm being honest.
1: You're not getting divorced.
2: No, I'm literally not.
4: Just keep.
2: He's not going anywhere. He's not.
1: No, I mean, I think all of this stuff is valuable. And I think that the fact that this is kind of an offshoot of a of a more general degree that teaches you things that you can do if you're not going to create content or you're not going to try and be an influencer or whatever. I think that's good.
4: Yeah.
1: But if this were, there are other places that have actual influencer degrees. And I think the thing that you're missing is that they can teach you all the fundamentals and all of like the techniques.
4: Yes, they can.
1: But do you have that thing that you need that make people want to watch you talk about yourself, you know, for hours on end?
4: Okay. Everybody can get on TikTok, but I've been on there for years. I've made a dollar. You know, so may not work out for you kids, but at least you'll learn the basics.
1: But I think the people who have that like it factor can teach themselves how to edit videos and make them. And I think some of the production value is really low on these videos because it's not really about that. So if my kid, you know, if Polly, my niece, calls me up in 10 years and is like, hey, I want you to pay $1 million or however much college is going to cost then for me to get a content creator degree, I think I would say, I'll buy you the latest iPhone 90, and I'll let you, you know, I'll get Auntie Kiki to come over and teach you how to edit videos, and we'll save a lot of money that way.
4: She gonna be like, y'all still got 13 YouTube subscribers. I'm not listening to Auntie Kiki.
1: Right.
4: What I'm saying? This is why we need the course. I might need to sign up. It may take us further, honestly.
2: She going back to school.
1: But hey. All jokes aside, you've had a lot of success in your self-taught.
4: Thank you. I have. God has been good.
1: ASU has been, the announcement has been met with swift criticism from many people who feel that content creation is not a legitimate profession, to those who question the value of a college degree and launching a social media career. Sounds expensive for what it is, but other colleges have already done this. Syracuse, Colorado State, St. Bonaventure University, content creation major last winter. So I don't know. And I guess it doesn't have to be influencing. You could take that to a major brand. And then, you know,
2: that's true.
4: And by the time Polly and Gigi are older, I feel like it will be the new advertising thing. Like, that's where all the advertising dollars are going now, in that type of content. So you do need to teach people how to maximize it.
1: I would still say go get a marketing degree, or if you're smart, accounting or something, business. I mean, something that like applies to things other than that. And then maybe a minor in this or something.
4: Okay.
1: I tell people that want to get into broadcasting that all the time. I'm like, don't get a broadcasting degree. Yeah. It's nothing to do. There's nothing to do.
3: Be a plumber.
1: Well, no,
3: please.
1: I mean, I'm not.
4: Please.
1: Well, you remember, I used to get asked to speak at a convention at a local broadcasting, like a school that has a broadcasting program.
4: Mm-hmm. Oh, boy.
1: And I no longer, it's been many years since I've been asked to speak there, because I basically stood in front of everyone and said, guys, this is fine, but like, go learn another skill as well, because, like, this may not work out for you, because it doesn't work out for a lot of people. So I want you to have other skills that you can use in other industries, so that you don't have, you know, hundreds of thousands of dollars in debt for this thing that isn't working out.
4: Yeah.
1: Because there are people that have no training whatsoever who have done very well in this business. And there are people with tons of training who have done very well in this business. Either way, I would argue, hey, maybe a double major, maybe this and like something like, I don't know, math, pre-med. Nursing.
3: My senior minor is really getting worked on a lot.
1: Well, my English degree is not going very far either.
2: Fred and I.
1: Yeah, well, we had two choices.
3: Broadcasting theater.
1: It was law school or it was English teacher. And there's nothing wrong with either one of those things. I didn't do either. So my parents are probably at home like, I'd like a refund. Do you want to know the cities that are the most neighborly?
4: Sure.
1: Neighbors Bank has done a survey of the most neighborly places. This is based on quiet and considerate, friendly and welcoming, looks out for one another, good neighbor vibes. They asked a bunch of people, metrics like safety, cleanliness, affordability, walkability, and access to necessities. Madison, Wisconsin, the number one good neighbor score.
4: Really?
1: Allentown, Harrisburg, Minneapolis, Boston, Des Moines, Worcester, Massachusetts. It looks like Worcestershire. It's not, though. Boise, Palm Bay, Florida, Provo, Utah, and Grand Rapids, Michigan. The top 10 most neighborly places. If you're drinking coffee this morning, dudes, guys who drink more coffee may have higher testosterone levels. You can't speak well, but you may have higher testosterone levels, according to a new study of more than 2,200 middle-aged adults in Finland. No, don't worry. It doesn't help with speaking because I drink gallons a day.
6: Right. Well, same. And I don't feel like I have any testosterone.
1: Yeah, I could use a little more. So
3: yeah. Take some R's.
1: Keep it coming. Keep it coming. And this is a marathon I might actually do. Marathon training plans don't usually include drinking wine, but that's exactly what some runners are doing for a marathon in France. Marathon de Médoc. I'm sure I said that wrong. Or excuse me, Marathon du Médoc. This is from the Wall Street Journal. 26.2 miles. You run through Bordeaux's vineyards and you stop 20 times to drink wine, cheese, oysters, steak, croissants, ice cream, because there are pairings with the wine that you're drinking, all in an 80s costume, because that's the theme.
4: Sign me up.
6: Wow.
1: 8,500 people have already signed up for this. It's sold out. It's the event's 40th running, and there is a wait list that is three times longer than the field.
4: I love it.
3: I can do that without running. Don't you already get sick when you're...
1: I would think 20 wine stops.
6: Yeah.
1: Oof. Like, so basically every other mile you stop, or every, almost every mile, you stop and eat cheese and drink wine?
6: Oh, no.
4: Yeah, it looks like we went to Southern Illinois that time.
6: Oh,
4: and we
6: yeah.
4: went to the winery and we kept just going places.
1: Well, that was just called, that was just a wine tasting. and there was a driver.
4: Yeah, right. My life.
6: There was no running happening.
3: Now that's my kind of marathon.
1: There was a man in a van that drove us. Right. Right. We barely had to walk.
4: Yeah. I loved it. All I know was wine and cheese. I had a great time.
1: Okay. Yeah. I mean, if I'm a marathon runner, I guess that's pretty good. But that's like the Taco Bell 15K or whatever it is where you have to like.
3: Sponsored by Depends.
1: Quesalupas everywhere you go and. Yeah. And somehow be able to run. But I would, I don't know, if I were a marathon runner, you run a mile, you drink wine, I'd be hammered. Okay. It's National Thrift Shop Day, National I Love My Feet Day, except if you're that person on the plane who had to sit next to the person peeling their feet, then you don't love their feet. National Nonprofit Day, and it's National Massachusetts Day, which is Jason's favorite state. How do you say it?
6: Yes, it's Massachusetts.
1: Yep. When you say it slow, we don't have to hit the dumb button.
6: Don't get fined.
1: Which is exciting, yeah. The Entertainment Report is next. We'll get to blogs and a new waiting by the phone. It's all coming up. It's The Fred Show. Glad you're here.

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1: Tributes have been just pouring in after news broke yesterday that actress Hayden Panettiere passed away just 36 years old. Fellow actress Selma Blair wrote, "I love you. Don't be gone. Please, please." Her Scream 4 co-star also weighing in was simply, "I love you, Hayden." And Viola Davis said, "What an amazing talent you were. So gifted. Julius and I loved working with you. An old wise soul with such a deep heart. I wish the world had more time with you because I had a burning curiosity about who you were becoming. Sending healing prayers to your family, your daughter, and all who loved you. May they always speak your name." And as of right now, they are investigating her death. Didn't find immediate or apparent signs of foul play at the scene. She had traveled to South Carolina Saturday from LA with her on-again, off-again boyfriend, Brian Hickerson. No word if he placed the call, but a call did come in about a person in cardiac arrest. If you know that name, by the way, unfortunately, Brian separately was reportedly arrested multiple times during the course of their relationship. 2021, he was sentenced to 45 days in prison for domestic violence. He was there the day before she died. Again, we don't know who was with her at the time, just yet, but her mother also revealed back in May that they had zero contact after she released that memoir. So it's just, she's lived a really hard life, and it's just very sad. It felt like she was about to start, you know, really like being back at who she was. So just thinking of her and all close to her. Paulina, were you at the D23 showcase over the weekend?
2: Of course I was.
1: Okay.
2: Do you wouldn't miss it for the world. Absolutely not. D23?
1: No. The Disney convention.
2: Oh, yeah. That's like the new hotness.
3: That you dropped into. Yeah.
2: Yeah, that's the new hotness. Yeah.
1: We don't have a ton of time, but I have some 12 of the biggest takeaways. Really quick, Adam Driver and Obsession breakout star Indy Navarrete or Navarrete. I don't know how to say her name. They are joining the MCU's X-Men. We got a new Avengers Doomsday trailer. Vision Quest gave a first look trailer with intriguing new details if you're into that sort of thing. Zootropolis 3 confirmed by Disney after a record-breaking second film. Frozen 3 confirmed its first story details, so that's also on the way. Star Wars,
2: Gigi.
1: Yes,
2: she'll be happy for that one.
1: I know she loves Elsa. Star Wars Starfighter confirmed some details about Ryan Gosling's character. He is in that. Ahsoka Season 2 confirms release date with a new trailer. The Bluey movie released its first look at the trailer. What?
2: My wallet. Like, my poor wallet.
1: I know. This is all stuff you have to buy for Gigi. Yes. Simpsons sequel movie title and release date confirmed. Just a few more. Pixar confirmed dates for Incredibles 3 and Coco 2, plus a new original Ghost Market. And the last two are Tangled live action. They confirmed for March 2028. Wow. I love Tangled, actually. I took Bella's. That's a good one.
2: That's a great one.
1: And then there's a new project with legacy Disney character Oswald.
3: I see. Confirmed. I know that it was hard for you to make it since you were out front of Disney World protesting the rounded trash cans now.
2: Yeah, I led that protest.
3: As opposed to the flat trash cans?
2: Yeah. Yeah, I was very upset about the trash cans.
3: No,
2: obviously,
3: I know
2: week.
3: You were, which is why you were protesting in front of Disney World with handmade signs.
2: Yeah. I really rallied the girlies up. The
3: well-dressed
2: D23.
3: Is goofy. Yes. I thought you really went above and beyond to make your point. But
2: thank
3: hopefully
2: you.
3: The people at Disney don't care about you because they're going to round the trash cans. Now you can't use them as tables anymore.
2: Right. So like when I'm eating on the trash cans, if you come near me, like I might bite you.
3: Right.
2: I'm just saying, I might bite. Or fight.
3: Wow. Yeah. That's weird in a Goofy costume to do that.
1: You're not supposed to do that.
2: Don't ask for a picture.
1: No. And if you are a friend of ours, we need a little help with our YouTube. Fred wants a plaque, and what Daddy wants, Daddy gets.
3: Yeah, we're quite a ways away.
1: Please subscribe, and he will give you spicy content. Single man in Chicago, day in the life.
2: Yes.
3: Oh, my God.
1: Please.
3: Oh my god.
1: I love his girl's voice.
3: It's a single girl. On the country.
4: Country.
3: Oh, so this week,
1: right.
3: On.
1: Country girl.
3: Oh my god.
4: It's a single country girl.
3: They all kind of sound like that.
1: I hope I don't sound like that.
3: But the problem is, just be girl living.
2: Just be alive.
3: That needs to be your content. Because when you do the whole thing, well, then it's like, maybe people are cheering for you to get into a relationship, but then when you get into a relationship, then you have to pivot hard. It's a hard branding pivot.
5: Just tell me about it.
3: Yeah, that's right. Well, you've managed to do it.
5: I'm trying.
3: But you've never, you've had your little single, I'm single until I'm married gimmick thing, but like you didn't have to pivot because you had Big Tim the whole time.
5: I did. Yeah. I used to talk reckless on this radio every day about
3: you
5: that
3: still
5: man.
3: Do. Nothing's changed. Nothing's changed at all.
0: 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Yeah.
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2: Scattered showers and thunderstorms move across the tri-state this morning, but around the noon hour, we should see a lot of this tapering off. And then for the rest of the day, mostly cloudy. The high comes in at 83. Tonight, turning mostly clear, dropping to 66. Even the humidity starts to fade. Tomorrow will be a mostly sunny day with a high of 83. Dry again Wednesday at 83. And then more rain back for your Thursday forecast. That's the forecast. I'm 9 First Warning Meteorologist Jennifer Ketchmark.
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8: Good morning.
7: Showbiz Jelly, a tiebreaker with Madeline. $450 is the prize. In a little bit, waiting by the phone is new. Why did somebody get ghosted? The entertainment report's coming up, too. What's in there, Kay?
8: Man, one person was able to get Chapel Roan out of hiding. It was pretty impressive. Also, a billionaire gets married in his living room in a T-shirt.
7: Why not? Of course, see, look at that. You're going to spend gazillion dollars for this wedding, and then the guy with the billion dollars, a gazillion dollars, gets married in his in a T-shirt in his living room.
8: I'm jealous.
7: Yeah. Welcome back to all the teachers, students, everybody who, I guess you thought you could take the summer off.
8: Rude.
7: Maybe you did, but okay, welcome back. We're glad you're here. So there, and shout out to all the linemen and all the people who are working throughout the Midwest and lots of places where you can hear us to get power going again for folks because of all the crazy storms. So thank you to all of you.
9: Yeah, they talk about it.
10: Yeah, they talk better than they type.
9: They talk about it. Talk about it.
10: These are the radio blogs on The Fred Show.
7: It's like we're writing in our diaries, except we say them aloud. We call them blogs. Paulina's got one. Go.
8: Thank you so much. Dear blog, I have a question for the room, for the 13, because I was trying to give my best friend advice over the weekend, and I didn't really know what to say because I feel like situations like this can be complicated, right? Like I'm no genie, I am no psychic, I can't predict the future. I just can't. Sorry to break it to you, but my best friend was venting, right? Because he was kind of like saying that his little sister, who is engaged, has been engaged for 4 years, and he's like, I just want to tell her fiance, you know, like, leave my sister alone. Then just leave her alone. Like, if you're not going to marry her, leave her alone. And I'm like, okay, I see where you're coming from, right? Like, that's, you know, your little sister. Like, I'm sure you've got big feelings around that. I completely get it. But like, they've been engaged for 4 years, which, like, listen, to each their own, everybody do your own thing. But I understand people kind of being like, you know, like, so like, what's the plan here, right? Like their mom, for example, I'm sure is like, well, what's the plan, right? And, their dad passed away. It was during COVID. And I know, like, he asked, the dad's had a marriage, stuff like that. So I know all that went down. I know there was a lot of excitement around, you know, getting married, but I believe, you know, maybe the past 5-6 years, I think life just kind of lifed, you know, they got a house, they remodeled, you know, he's always busy working, you know, she's got her own stuff going on, but I can see that being, I don't know, like a big question mark of just like, so like, what's the plan here? And I believe that she said over the weekend, sister said that she was going to give him an ultimatum. And it wasn't like a propose to me, I'm leaving thing. It's more of a, if we don't get married, like, I'm going to probably leave.
11: So he's the one that's like, it feels like avoiding it or not. Because if she's giving him the ultimatum, that means that like she's ready and there's a holdup on his end.
8: Sounds like it, right? Because I was trying to piece those pieces together too. Right. Listen,
7: yeah, so is she upset or is your friend upset? Her brother.
8: It kind of gives both. Like, he was going on and on about this. I didn't know he felt so passionate about it. Like, I mean, I understand. Again, like, it's your little sister. I get it. But I guess he was holding in these feelings for so long. But then I feel like she's clearly upset too, right? Because she's the one that's like, I'm going to sit down at coffee time. I guess they have coffee time. And she's like, I'm... I know, it's kind of cute. Wait, yeah. Right. Coffee time on Sunday morning or Saturday morning, whatever
11: that's
8: it was.
11: Really cute.
8: It is really cute. I wish I had coffee time with my husband.
7: 4 years is a long time to wait. But I guess I wonder if it works for them. Then is the pressure coming from outside of the house? And the other thing I would ask, and again, 4 years is a long time, but did they expedite the engagement because they wanted to make sure that the father was asked for permission? Now, that wouldn't have necessarily meant, did he need to be alive for the engagement?
8: No, but like, and he got sick like very random. So it wasn't like a process, right? Where let's say he was sick for years or something. Like, no.
7: I was just wondering if that had something to do with it. Like they wanted him to see the engagement or him to be... Because I guess you could ask for permission and then not propose such that it doesn't go on for 4 years. But what I'm wondering is, did that expedite the process and then the timeline then got sped up and now it's back to its normal pace? Like, they weren't ready yet.
8: And like, he did. Well, to be honest too, like, I'm going to call her little sister. I don't want to say her name, but little sister also was kind of giving the ultimatum of like, we should get married type thing.
11: Oh, okay.
8: Like, you know what I mean? Or like dropping hints here and there, I guess almost threatening of like, hey, if we don't get engaged, you know, I might dip out of this type thing. So I guess like there's a history of that
7: so
8: too.
7: So he bought himself some time, but then now it's been another 4 years. So
8: yeah.
2: Yeah, I guess if it's a financial thing. Sorry.
7: Well, they did buy a house, and they, according to what you just said, and they remodeled it. So
8: that looks good.
7: That takes time.
11: My friend has been engaged for 6 years. 6 years, and we have no straight answer.
8: No straight answer.
11: What we're doing. Yeah.
8: Yeah. See, it's tough, and like I don't want to again like pick on her, but like, you know, she's not a Gen Z, as I call them, a Gen Z. Yeah. And I heard Gen Z have like a hard time picking up the phone and ordering like a pizza in person or whatever. And like, I know that she's had a trouble calling banquet halls to ask if dates are available. Like she was just, too anxious to do it. So I was just like, mama, like, well, that's kind of step one. If you're going to set a date and find a place, you got to find out the place is available.
2: Oh, yes,
8: like my girl Kiki made a lot of phone calls. Like,
2: okay, date number two. I was like, let's get this thing going. Yeah.
8: You know what I mean?
7: Yeah,
8: so
7: you had the pyrotechnics the same day. Booked the same day.
2: Yeah. So yeah.
7: Those guys fill up.
2: They do.
7: Yeah.
2: They're booked out.
7: Yeah. Exactly. You got to make sure you get the fireworks guy.
8: You have to.
7: And the ice sculpture man.
2: Yeah.
8: And the fog machine.
7: Yeah. And the fog machine. And the guy who's going to whittle us little, or laser engrave stuff into our locket that we get to take home.
11: Yeah, I need that. Yes. I need that.
2: I got you.
7: I don't know. I feel like there's a lot going on here. And maybe it's not all on him for stalling. Maybe she's anxious about planning it. Maybe they had other priorities like the house and the remodel. But 4 years is a long time. But I also wonder, are they comfortable with it? And other people from the outside are going, hey, what were you ever going to do this or what? And then that's adding pressure to it that wouldn't necessarily be there otherwise.
8: That's very fair. And the only reason that I'm even talking about it is because my best friend was like venting and asking for advice. And I'm like, girl, I am not the go-to for this because I don't know. I probably would have left.
7: That's a long engagement.
8: That is. If I wanted to get married 4 years, I'm out. Like it'd be my second marriage by now. Like it's just like, to me, that's too long. But like you said, if that's their thing and they like it and they're happy, cool.
7: Yeah. Yeah, there's a lot going on here.
8: I know. Help. Send help.
7: But then, you know, the people on the outside going, you need to get out. 4 years. But then, are you communicating in the relationship about it? Have you said, like, I need, have you laid down the ultimatum, or is this all external pressure?
8: Y'all not saying.
7: I know. I'm all fired up about it. Waiting by the phone is new and next after.

0: left waiting by the phone? It's the Fred Show.
1: Anthony, good morning. Welcome to the program. How are you?
2: I'm okay. How are you?
1: Doing all right. What's going on with this woman, Elena? We need to know on Waiting by the Phone how you met, about any dates you've been on, and then why you think you're being ghosted.
2: Well, we met on a dating app, and we went on one date, and I actually took her to my favorite restaurant on that date for dinner. And I haven't talked to her since.
1: Okay. All right. So, you look back on this date and, you know, your favorite spot. So you mm-hmm. thought that was good. The conversation was good. The meal went well. The chemistry was there. You were attracted to her. I mean, I need you to search your soul, Anthony. And I always ask people, you know, for the people who are like, oh my gosh, this person got, you know, was embarrassed or whatever. It's like, okay, but I'm asking you to tell me if you think anything strange happened that we can rectify here, but you're saying status quo.
2: Yeah, I mean, yeah, I think it went really well. I mean, I'm really trying to think back on the whole night, and there isn't anything that stuck out as like odd or weird or anything like that. So I'm genuinely confused.
1: Okay, fair enough. Well, we're gonna play a song. Come back. We'll call Elena. We'll get her on the phone. You'll be on the phone at the same time. And the hope is that we can straighten this out, set you guys up on a second date, and pay for it. Okay.
2: Okay. Thanks.
1: Let's find out what's going on in part two of Waiting by the Phone right after Olivia Dean in 3 minutes. We're back on the Fred Show. You've got to hear this. I could-

0: Dean, the Fred Show is on and commercial free. Hey, Anthony.
1: Yeah.
0: All right, welcome back. Let's call Elena. You guys met on one of the apps. You went on a date. You thought the date went great. You are looking back on everything. The conversation was good. The chemistry was good. You were attracted to her. You were expecting that when you reached out to plan the second date that she'd call you back. She hasn't, and you want to know why.
1: That's pretty much it, yeah.
0: Perfect. We'll call her now. Good luck, Anthony.
1: Thank you.
0: Hi, is this Elena?
2: It is.
0: Elena, hi, good morning. My name is Fred, and I'm calling from the Fred Show, the morning radio show. And I have to tell you that we are on the radio right now, and I would need your permission to continue with the call. Can we chat for a second? You can hang up at any time.
2: Sure.
0: Okay, good. Well, thank you. We're calling on behalf of a guy named Anthony, who you met on a dating app, apparently, and went on a date. Okay. You see, they're always exasperated.
3: Always. Like
0: you can hear in the so you know who I'm talking about, Elena.
2: Yes, I know exactly who you're talking about.
0: So this is surprising to me because we just spoke to him and, you know, he said that he took you to his favorite place and that he thought the date went great and that he's reached out for another date and he says that you haven't responded. Sounds like there's a reason why. So can you fill us in on your side of the story?
2: Well, I mean, he first off made me feel really left out and uncomfortable. So,
0: well, how did he do that? How did he make you feel left out and uncomfortable? What happened?
2: Well, he took me to his favorite restaurant, which I was really excited about. I thought that was a really sweet move. He was actually cuter than his picture, so that was really great, too. And this Italian restaurant was adorable, but the thing that happened was that the waitress comes over, they start talking, and he immediately goes into Italian, which is great. Like, I love that he's speaking Italian. It's so cute. But then they continue talking in Italian the entire night and for long periods of time. Every time she comes and brings like our drinks, our appetizers, they just talk, all in Italian, not being like, hey, you know what, let's speak English because somebody at our table that is literally my first date with doesn't speak Italian. So he just kept going and I just thought it was really rude. Like it was just at some point I thought, okay, this is cute for a minute and then they would talk for it just incessantly, like every single time. And I was just like, okay, wait, am I on a date? Is he on a date with the waitress? What's happening?
0: I kind of agree, actually. I think if two people speak a different language and the third person doesn't, I can see how you might greet them or a sentence or two, but like there's another person here. And
2: yeah,
0: I think it's very natural to feel like I'm left out, like I'm being talked about. Yeah. Like, why are you speaking in Italian? If you both speak English and I speak English and you want me to feel included, then why don't we all speak the same language? And again, maybe an introduction, you know, maybe they hug and they, I don't know, whatever. But like the whole date?
2: The whole time. And I was like, okay, maybe he's being like, I don't want to do this date. So I'm going to just talk to you in Italian. So maybe she gets the hint. I just thought like it was weird.
0: Let me bring Anthony in. I forgot to mention that Anthony, the Italian speaker, is here. Anthony.
2: Oh.
0: You didn't mention that you spoke in Italian the entire time to everybody but her.
4: I didn't realize it was that big of a deal.
0: Well,
2: how
0: would you feel if she took you to a restaurant and spoke Japanese the entire time to the people and... and everything she said to everybody but you was in a language that you didn't understand. Insert whatever language you want.
2: Yeah.
0: Polish. Doesn't matter.
4: I wouldn't mind. I would think that's pretty cool. And I feel like I'm secure enough in myself that that wouldn't bother me.
0: Also, it's an insecurity.
4: Okay. Yeah. I mean, what? Did you think we were talking about you?
2: Okay, first of all, it's rude. It's rude. I can't participate in any of the conversation. You think that's okay? Like you guys are just going off and off and off about I don't know what, and I'm just sitting there. I was there on a date with you.
4: I mean, I just don't see it that way. I don't see it being rude. I don't think it's that big of a deal. Whenever I go to that restaurant, like I said, it's my favorite place. I talk to those people all the time in Italian, and they know that when I go in there.
2: Great. When you're by yourself, I think that's totally acceptable. But when you're with other people that don't speak Italian, you have to include people in the conversation. It's just kind of like a social, you know, normal.
4: Well, I mean, you know, they have all of these like apps now, like Duolingo or whatever. I mean, you ever thought about maybe learning a different language?
0: Okay.
5: What?
2: Are you serious?
0: Okay. I mean, it's not even like you were in Italy and everybody speaks Italian. So in order to get around, you have this ability to speak Italian.
2: Exactly.
0: You're in, I don't, wherever
5: your hometown.
0: You are. Right. And everybody speaks English. So my thing would be, why are you speaking in a way that I can't understand you? the entire night. I don't think it's unfair. Oh. And maybe I'm insecure then, but I don't think it's unfair to think it's what maybe you show off in the beginning, you know, with your Italian.
3: Buongiorno.
0: Right.
3: Ciao,
0: what,
3: Bella.
0: Yeah. But then,
3: right?
2: Yes.
0: But then I can see why somebody would feel excluded because it's okay. Well, I don't know what they're saying, so I'll just sit here, even though this date's supposed to be about me.
2: And honestly, I just feel like maybe you just wanted to date the waitress, and you should totally do that because it felt like you were really trying to impress her.
0: Hmm. Like a lot of people know, I speak fluent Spanish. A lot of people know that. Jason and I, when we go to Pepe's, the Mexican restaurant down the street, you know, I'm always saying, quisiera un margarita. You know, and I think the people I'm with sometimes are like, oh, here we go again. You know, here we go again with Fred Spanish.
5: Yeah.
0: And but I like to make people feel included, so I sometimes go back to English. You know, for their benefit. But is it true? Do you have a crush on the waitress? Is that what this is about? Are you bringing other women there to speak in Italian and make her jealous?
4: I mean, I did already. I did date the waitress at one
0: point. Oh, you dated the waitress. Even better.
3: Right.
0: So you're speaking in Italian to a woman that you used to date while on a date with someone else. That, I can. You know what? Her feeling of insecurity is now validated.
6: Yes.
4: I think that's just ridiculous. Because there's no. Why would I bring a date to another place with somebody like that? Just.
0: Well, that's a great question.
2: Right.
0: Answer your own question.
2: Answer that question.
6: I was with you until the waitress thing.
4: I don't really know. I don't know how to explain this other than it's my favorite spot. And yeah, I dated the waitress and, you know, it didn't work out. And, you know what? Fine. It's like, whoa, what, should I not go to my favorite restaurant? Come on.
0: I think
2: don't bring dates there as a third wheel. Like, don't do that. It's like I'm like an extra person that's just kind of hanging out.
4: You're not a third wheel. It's like that. There's not a third wheel because there's no second wheel. You're the second wheel. It just doesn't make sense.
0: A lot of wheels. All right. Hold on. So tomorrow, carry the one. I don't know how many wheels we have. All I know is that you were talking to your ex in Italian in front of another date, and this weird.
6: Pointing and laughing.
0: It made her right.
4: She's not an ex. We went out like what, maybe twice. The serious point of dating.
6: Just stop.
0: I think it's inconsiderate to leave someone. I don't care if it's another language or an activity or whatever. Like if you go someplace and you essentially shun the person who you brought there to impress.
6: Right.
0: To date.
4: I didn't shun. That's,
0: you didn't speak
4: I didn't
0: in English.
4: Shun her. That's not shunning.
2: I couldn't be part of the conversation ever. I didn't know what you were talking about the entire night.
0: Right.
2: You said hello
4: you
2: to me
4: asked.
2: And then went into Italian.
0: She shouldn't have had to ask.
3: Arrivederci. I got to go.
0: All right, look. Yeah, adios, adios, man. Elena, thank you for your time. You don't want to go out with him again?
2: No.
0: I'll just, okay, no.
2: No.
0: No. Anthony, adios, mi amigo.
4: Okay.
0: Well, and by the way, thank you for speaking in English here because we wouldn't have understood anything otherwise.
6: So,
0: yeah. Good luck, guys.
2: Thanks.
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1: Fred Show is on. Happy 10th birthday to Natalie. 10th birthday. What did I get for my 10th birthday? What did I get for my 10th birthday? Tractor or something?
2: Oh, okay.
1: I'm gonna get a semi truck. What did I get for my? What's that?
3: Farm equipment.
1: I got my own apartment. I think.
2: What?
1: I think my parents were like, "All right, it's time. Farm. You know, yeah. you can get out now." Yeah, I got farm equipment. I did.
2: Didn't know about that.
1: I wanted farm equipment for my birthday. I wanted a riding lawnmower for the lawn that I apparently never mowed.
3: Oh,
1: that's a debate in the
2: I
1: family.
2: Heard you didn't.
1: Yeah, I'm sure you did hear that. What is it? Why do parents do this? Parents, this revisionist history where parents are like, that never happened.
2: Mm-hmm.
1: No, it did happen. It absolutely happened. Like, why would I make that up? Where would I come up with that?
2: Or if you ever correct your mom, they're like, all right, I'm the worst mom in the world. It's like, okay, I'm just trying to tell you something you did that hurt me. Like,
1: no, you're the best mom in the world.
2: Right, like,
1: that made me mow the lawn when it was 110 outside. No, you did.
4: Entertainment Report.
1: You did.
4: It's on the Fred Show.
2: The worst. It's like, girl, can we just like.
5: The drama of it all.
2: I know. No one said all that.
5: Knock it off.
2: Exactly. It's hard to raise your mom. Noah Kahan turned his sold out Rose Bowl show into an even bigger night on Saturday. He somehow found and got Chapel Roan to perform and surprise the crowd. So they teamed up to sing her song, California, and the massive LA crowd went absolutely wild. Before the performance, Chapel took a moment to shout out Noah, saying that the singer has always stuck up for her. I think she's referring to when she had that run-in with the paparazzi in March, where she turned her camera back on them after being fed up, saying she felt disregarded as a human. After that moment, polarized fans, Noah stood up for her, saying that the photographers should just leave her alone. This was a fitting collab with the two artists sharing a mutual respect that was on full display. So she likes him. He's one of the few, it seems, and he got her out. And yeah, she sticks up for him, he says. Okay, so on Phoebe Bridgers' new album, it seems as if she, or a lot of fans think that she maybe throwing shade at Miss Gracie Abrams. So we might have like a little sad pop girl beef going on. So I don't know if you guys know this, but Phoebe Bridgers used to date Paul Mescal, who I think the role everybody knows him from is Normal People. It's got like a cult following. I haven't watched the show yet. It's on my list. But they started talking, I think, over Twitter in 2020, which is the time it used to be called Twitter. They made a red carpet debut in 2021, got engaged in late 2022, and then they ended up breaking up. And now he is with Miss Gracie Abrams. So like I told you on Friday, Phoebe released her new album. It's called Lost Weekend. And she references Paul with the line, I'm supposed to be married, but I called it off. So we now know what happened there. But on the track, The Governor's Waltz, people think she is speaking directly to Gracie when she says, now let's see how far I can run without stopping. And she can pretend to be me since she took my place in my bed on that stage. I have not lost any sleep. Being myself wasn't easy. Do it for me. So a lot of people think that she is taking shade on them and their new relationship. A billionaire soccer player, Cristiano Ronaldo, he married his wife, Georgina, in his living room in Portugal. He wore a t-shirt and a suit jacket, which I love this. They married on the 10th anniversary of the day that they first met while Georgina was working at a Gucci store as an assistant in Madrid. Amid a lot of speculation on their big day, they kind of defied what everyone thought they would do. And they just got married in their living room. And then the ceremony went from their house to a nearby church. She couldn't hold back her tears. She told Vogue, we've chosen to do it in the living room of our house here where we have breakfast, lunch, dinner, and where we live. The reality of our lives in 30 years' time, I want the children to think something wonderful happened at this table, the wedding vows of our parents, which is really, really sweet. And she talked about to Vogue how she was dreaming when she was little of this big castle and carriages and diamonds and the longest dress. And she's like, now I want something intimate with my partner and our children. And they've been together for like 10 years. So, I mean, it was a matter of time. But they did say they might throw something big for their friends and family in the future, which is, I mean, they could have gotten married anywhere. He's a damn billionaire. Speaking of weddings, did you guys see that Nick star Carl Anthony Towns and Jordan Woods are officially husband and wife?
5: Yes.
2: You may have seen photos from the Malibu wedding. Security must have been crazy. We had Kylie Jenner, Timothy Chalamet, The Biebers were there. Jada Pinkett Smith, Tiana Taylor, Gail King, Michael B. Jordan. I didn't see Ray. I don't think he brought her as his date. Ben Stiller, Christine Taylor, and then a ton of Carl's teammates like Jalen Brunson and Josh Hart.
1: Why does that name jump out at me?
3: Which one?
1: Jordan Woods.
2: She was Kylie Jenner's former bestie, and she's the one who allegedly made out with Tristan while he was with Khloe.
1: Oh.
2: They went into a bedroom and disappeared for a while.
1: That's why I know her name.
3: She's the reason they won. The Knicks won this time.
2: Guys love when you say that. Yeah.
3: Yeah. It was her purse that did it.
2: Right. Speaking of the win, by the way, Kiki. Oh, yes. And guests were instructed to wear black like you're doing with your wedding. Yes. So I thought of you. Guests left the venue with customized hoodies that read Married in Five. Speaking of that, we're seen carrying Fanatics party favors and In-N-Out cups. And they have a really sweet history. I mean, he went through a lot. Her first post about him, I found you, then I found me. That was September of 2020. He added his own post. There are darknesses in life and there are lights. You are one of the lights, the light of all lights. He got into an accident and was given a 5% chance to live. If you guys didn't know, in 2019, they may have just been friends there, but she was there for him. A semi actually struck his car. In April of 2020, his mom died due to complications from COVID. And then that same year was the year of the accident. And then Jordan ended up losing her dad. So he lost his mom, she lost her dad, and their bond was strengthened. And lastly, another wedding in the English countryside at Peter Gabriel's Real World Studios. It was two Grammy-winning recording engineers, Ali Jacobs and Laura Sisk. You may have seen that as well. Taylor Swift, Jack Antonoff, and Phoebe Bridgers all there as well. And Taylor's massive ring, which stresses me out. I don't know how you wear that out without feeling unsafe, but I guess she has security. If you want to help us out, we need to get a plaque for Fred, and we're going to do that by subscribing to our YouTube page. I know we can't play certain things, or we don't play things during commercials. It's a quick mute button. Please just subscribe. You know, you could listen on the app and then have that
1: on. What are we, about 93,000 short of that plaque?
3: Yeah, nothing too crazy.
1: Yeah, I think we can totally make it up. We have 13 listeners times. If each of them tell, you know, compound interest, they tell, and then they tell, you know. Yeah, it'll be fine. This is my first day hosting a radio show. It's our first day giving away the Mexico trip. I am a little late on the keyword. Sorry.
5: Oh, that's okay.
1: Yeah, Jason, I need you to stand up, yell and scream like you sometimes do and just get very angry.
5: Yeah.
1: You should see him when I don't do something correctly. He shocks me with the dog collar. It's unbelievable how mad he gets.
5: How do you know
1: he gets so angry with me. However, we are giving away a bunch of these, but we got a 7-day, 6-night trip for you and a guest to Secrets Mirabel Cancun Resort and Spa, $1,000 travel credit for your flight. 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
1: 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We'll come up with something clever to say, but it's day one, so I don't know what it is yet. But Margarita.
5: Yes.
1: Margarita is today's keyword that you need to get signed up for this 7-day, 6-night trip. This isn't one of those like, here's a couple days, a weekend thing. Oh, no.
5: No, this is a vacay, girl.
1: This is a full-on vacay at Secrets Mirabel Cancun Resort and Spa and $1,000 travel credit for your flights. So leave us a talkback message on the Fred Show on demand or wherever you can hear us with your name, where you're listening, and Margarita, and you do it by clicking on the red microphone when you tuned in and you're signed up like that. Tiebreaker.

0: I'm going to give it to you one more time because I was so late. Yeah, it's only been a couple of minutes. That was quick. A good recovery on my part. The keyword, I wish I could. Margarita. Margarita is the keyword. So if you're on the iHeart app right now, wherever you can hear this, then click on that red talkback mic and say Margarita, your name and where you're listening. And you signed up for our trip to Cancun, Mexico, all expenses paid. And this is a whole week, guys. This is not some wimpy little trip. This is the whole week, and we'll have a keyword every day around 7:30 Central, 8:30 Eastern, so anybody can win. Teacher, logging back in from summer break, listening to you through the iHeart app. I missed you all. I guess you didn't hear my speech before you went away. The one where I told you that you don't get to quit on us for 2 months and then come back, but you did. But you did, and we're welcoming you back. You know, these little ratings, they say, oh, Fred, don't worry about those. Don't look at those. Don't look at those. And then the second there's any kind of little wobble, Fred, what's going on? What did you do? What did you do? What did you do to the teachers? What did you do to them? Guys, it's summer. Oh. Well, no excuse. Oh, my God, these people are right here. Man. I swear. Yeah. And then they try and take, and they say, oh, the ratings don't matter, man. They don't look at them, Fred. Don't look at them. So they take him away. They don't let me look at him. But I got, and then I have a backdoor way to look at them. Then they take that away from me. I'm on my fifth backdoor way of looking at
1: them. Your backdoor way?
0: They found out four different ways. So now I got another way. Don't worry about
2: block
0: it.
2: Block him, please. Oh, block him.
1: Block him from the text.
0: I don't study them all line by line or anything. But anyway, that's okay. Welcome back. All to all the teachers. I don't know where you've been, but welcome back to all of you, and go while you're, just get yourself a trip and to Mexico. Well, that's our welcome back to you, teachers, is you can win a trip. The Showbiz Shelley Showdown is next.
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0: It's the Fred Show on Kiss 107.1. So our Olivia Rodrigo selfie, it didn't survive the first graders location, but she is back. A shiny brand new Olivia, and with it, another chance to win sold out Olivia Rodrigo tickets in Columbus. 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
8: Scattered showers and thunderstorms move across the tri-state this morning, but around the noon hour, we should see a lot of this tapering off. And then for the rest of the day, mostly cloudy. The high comes in at 83. Tonight, turning mostly clear, dropping to 66. Even the humidity starts to fade. Tomorrow will be a mostly sunny day with a high of 83, dry again Wednesday at 83, and then more rain back for your Thursday forecast. That's the forecast. I'm 9 First Warning meteorologist Jennifer Ketchmark.
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0: All right, Showbiz Shelly in just a second. A tiebreaker with Madeline for $450. The throwback dance party, Kiki's Court, is coming up this hour, too. What are you working on, Kiki? Ba-dum-bump?
14: Oh, girl, get that dog.
0: What is it?
14: Get that dog.
0: Okay.
14: Get
0: it. Is that what it was Friday, too?
14: No, it was something about a dog, but I don't want to use that one anymore.
0: Okay.
14: I took creative liberty.
0: And yes. You can
15: it's
0: do that.
15: The Fred Show.
0: You're the judge.
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16: Good morning.
0: Shelly.
16: Good morning.
0: All right, Showbiz. How was the weekend?
16: Weekend was just fine. I always forget what I did. No, it was fine. Gymnastics, the usual, hanging out with the kiddos. So it was good.
0: Yeah, when you were in gymnastics, what do the kids do?
16: So they watch me do all my somersaults and cartwheels.
0: That would be so messed up. All right, kids, we're going to gymnastics.
16: They film her.
0: And then they got to sit behind the glass while Shelly's out there doing on the balance beam.
17: Right. I would love to see that.
16: Me
0: that,
16: too.
0: That would be hysterical.
16: Oh, yes, he would, yes. Great.
0: Hey, Madeline.
18: Hi.
0: Hey, good morning. Welcome back. How was your weekend?
18: Good morning. It was great. Thank you. How was yours?
0: It was good. Thank you. Recovering from the funk. But I can't do the gorilla because I think it's a little, someone else is going to have to do the gorilla. But maybe there will be no gorilla. I don't know because you did tie on Friday. So you earned yourself an extra $50. $450 is the prize. Shelly has won a beautiful 1,200 times. Nice, even number. Only lost 82 times, but she did tie with you because you're very good, Madeline, from Wisconsin. So let's play the game. Good luck, guys.
16: All right, Madeline, good luck.
0: All right, off she goes. Shelly's in the sound booth. Poof, she cannot hear the questions. Number one for you, Madeline. Which Hot to Go singer was a surprise guest at Noah Kahan's show over the weekend?
18: Chapa Rowan.
0: Karl Anthony Towns and Jordan Woods got married over the weekend. Which NBA team does Karl play for?
18: The Knicks.
0: I always have a hard time with this name. Cristiano Ronaldo wants to start planning for retirement. What? Like financially? I think his 401k is okay. I think it's going to be all right. What sport does he play professionally?
18: Football, soccer.
0: Travis Kelce was spotted wearing his new wedding band at the Chiefs' first preseason game. In which iconic sports venue did he and Taylor Swift get married?
16: Madison Square Garden.
0: It was too late. We gave you an extra 2 seconds, too, because I counted in my head just in case. And the stars of the upcoming biopic, or biopic, however you say it, about this band were spotted recreating their legendary Abbey Road album cover. Name the band.
18: The Beatles.
0: All right, that's a 4 and nearly a 5. Okay, here comes Shelley.
16: How did it go?
0: A 4 and very nearly a 5.
16: Oh, gosh.
0: Okay. Very, very right. good. Question number one for you. Which Hot to Go singer was a surprise guest at Noah Kahan's show over the weekend?
16: Chapel Roan.
0: Yep. Carl Anthony Towns and Jordan Woods got married over the weekend. Which NBA team does Carl play for?
16: He plays for the Knicks.
0: He does. Cristiano Ronaldo. I don't know. It's a lot of syllables.
16: Cristiano Ronaldo.
0: I told you I can't say him. You know exactly who I'm talking about, though.
16: I do, yes.
0: It just seems like Cristiano. That's Ronaldo. That's a lot of syllables. Wants to start, and that's how I do syllables, too. Wants to start planning for retirement. Which sport does he play professionally?
16: Soccer.
0: He does play soccer. Travis Kelce was spotted wearing his new wedding band at the Chiefs' first preseason game. In which iconic sports venue did he and Taylor Swift get married?
16: MSG, Madison Square Garden.
0: That is right. And the stars of the upcoming biopic about this band were spotted recreating their legendary Abbey Road album cover. Name the band.
16: The Beatles.
0: The Beatles. That's a 5. That's a win. Madeline, you were just seconds away. Not even seconds. 1 second away. Very, very close. No. We're going to get you a runner-up prize, but you have to say it. My name is Madeline. I got showed up on a showdown. And give me a good gorilla so I don't have to do it, please.
18: My name is Madeline. I got showed up on the showdown, and I cannot hang with a gorilla. I can't do it as good as you. I'm not even going to try.
0: You want to do it, Kiki?
14: No, I want you to do it.
0: I can't. I'm not, I'm right on the verge of getting better.
14: Okay, I got your back.
0: I know you do, because you got the lungs of a person with big lungs.
14: I got you. I'm a big person with big lungs.
0: No, I didn't say a big person. I said you have the lungs of a person with big lungs.
16: How do you know about her lungs?
0: I didn't say... Well, I've heard her sing.
14: Every week when he wants to turn it off. All right, Madeline, you can hang with the gorilla.
16: Beautiful. Standing ovation.
14: Yeah, Jason
4: Duport,
14: I gotta go.
4: Oh, no.
0: Oh, no. You guys might be doing it this week until I am fully healed from whatever the funk is. Madeline, we're gonna get you something. Hang on. Thank you for listening.
18: Okay, thank you.
0: We appreciate you. Stay right there, Shelly.
16: You scared me. You said whatever the... What is
0: crisis averted. $500 tomorrow, okay?
16: Sounds good.
0: Okay. All right, good. We'll see you then. Have a good day.
16: All right, you too. Bye.
0: Okay, bye. Kiki's Court is next in 3 minutes. Fred Show.

0: Order! The Fred Show. It's Kiki's Court.
1: All rise, the Honorable Kikalik is presiding. Judge Kiki, Your Honor.
2: Let's get into the courtroom. The gavel has been hit. It says, hey, Kiki, am I wrong for refusing to put a chain on my dog? I live in a neighborhood where lots of people let their dogs walk off of the leash. Mine is friendly and has never bitten anyone. The neighborhood kids love Louie. Well, a few days ago, Louie was loose in my front yard, which is completely normal. And after reviewing my Ring camera footage, I see that my neighbor's kid rode his bike up to Louie, acting as if he was going to run him over. He did this gesture twice, and on the third time, Louie jumped up and bit the kid right in the butt. My neighbor decided to call the police. I was fined, and now my neighbor is running around telling everyone that Louie viciously attacked her kid.
1: She was lucky she's just fined.
2: Come on now. Right. Hold on. We're going to see now because I don't know about that. My neighbor called the police. I was fine, and now my neighbor's running around telling everyone that Louie viciously attacked her kid. But I'm not putting a leash on my dog because your kid decided to be a jerk, and she wants me to cover the medical expenses, and I refuse. Am I wrong?
1: Okay, so I want to make sure I'm clear on this.
2: Yes.
1: So the dog was in a fenced-in yard.
2: In his own, yes.
1: His yard. Own fenced-in yard.
2: Not fenced-in.
1: But so he was just in his yard, but loose.
2: In the front yard, yes.
1: Okay. And the boy rides up to him on her property.
2: Yes.
1: So he didn't run off the property.
2: No.
1: And I don't know the law on this. If you do, then you can call 855-591-1035. So I'm not proclaiming to know what the law is on this, but I'm just using common sense.
2: Yep.
1: So then the boy enters her property. Mm-hmm. The dog then bites him.
2: Right.
1: And then now she's saying, first of all, by calling the cops, I hate this stuff because anything involving animals and biting, oftentimes they take the animal and then the ending is not great. But in this case, it was on her property. He may have thought he was defending
2: his house. Own,
1: right. Exactly. And the kid rode onto the property with the intent of being a menace and messing with the dog.
2: Exactly.
1: You got to, I mean, as a parent, you got to teach your kid, stay away from any dog that you don't know. And you also got to teach your kid, don't get out on the, I'm sorry. I'm a little fired up about this.
2: Yeah.
1: But you're the judge. What do you think?
2: Well, you know, and I'm like, I'm sorry that your kid got bit, but the fact that there is actual video proof that shows your child approaching my dog in my yard, riding a bike up to him as if he's going to run him over, like, I'm proud of Louie. That is what Louie is supposed to do. You know, like, Louie is protecting his home. Louie has been a great neighborhood dog. I don't think she's wrong. I think you need to tell your kids how to act.
1: Yeah, if you roll off on a human or a dog or any animal on a vehicle of some kind and aren't looking as though you're going to stop, they're probably going to do something to defend themselves. I mean, that's natural, fight or flight, right?
2: Mm-hmm.
1: So you antagonize the dog on the dog's property
2: that
1: you weren't invited onto, so you were trespassing. And it wasn't even like you stood and said, hey, little doggy, come here. Like, you rode up on it on a bike.
2: And you did it multiple times. She said she saw in the video, the kid rode up on the dog twice. And then on the third time, the dog finally attacked. And, you know, people get a little uptight, and it is a debate about whether you should leash your dog or not in your neighborhood. You know, we all think that our dogs are friendly, but all dogs have teeth. And if they have teeth, they will bite at some point. So I get that debate, but I'm like, I don't know, lady, calling the cops, you know, starting this whole neighborhood campaign that Louie is vicious when Louie was just in his front yard minding his business. You know, Louie was just looking for grasshoppers. And now here come your kid riding up being a menace. I don't know. I don't think you're wrong. I think your kid learned a tough lesson.
1: It sounds like the cops saw this for what it was because, yeah, maybe the fine was for not leashing your dog because you probably should. You probably shouldn't just let it roam unless everybody's comfortable with that, all the neighbors and everybody. But even then, I can see a world where the neighbor's like, oh, we don't care. And then it does this because it was antagonized. And then this happens. So maybe we leash the dog or we fence it in or whatever, just to make sure that that it can't get away and something like this could happen. But I would think that, unfortunately, they would have called animal control if they had thought it was egregious, but they didn't.
2: No.
1: Because they probably saw this for what it was, which was the kid was trespassing, and the kid was antagonizing the dog.
2: Yes.
1: And I don't like it.
2: When you antagonize a dog, you get bit.
3: We had a similar issue with our family dog, Chance, RIP, and he had an invisible fence, and the neighbor's babysitter had like a treat and was holding it for him above the invisible fence. So when he went to jump and grab it, it shocked him, and then he bit her, which, yeah, and so there was a lot of talk, and my mom was like, hey, I will pay for your medical bills, I'll pay for this, and they also still were like, I don't know, I should call the cops, and it's like, I don't, like, you know what I mean? It was on his line, like, get out of his yard, let dogs be dogs.
4: Right.
3: You know?
1: I admit that I'm overly biased towards dogs. I like most dogs more than most people, so I'm not necessarily coming at this from what's legal. I still think, though, that you got to. Unfortunately, we have to teach our kids: don't go on other people's property unless you're invited. Don't antagonize animals. Don't pet a dog unless you have permission from the owner.
3: Mm-hmm.
1: I mean, I think this is just as basic stuff. 855-591-1035. You can call and text the same number. Hey, Linda, good morning.
5: Hey, good morning, guys. I love you guys.
1: Thank you. Love you, too.
5: Okay, the kid is a horrible little kid and is totally wrong and deserved to get bit, but the dog is always going to get blamed. And the homeowner, as much as we want the dog to be free, has to protect the dog. Because the dog is the one that's going to end up getting punished. And you can let the dog be out in the yard, but they're going to have to protect the dog. Because the kid's probably going to do it again, just because he's a jerk.
1: I'm not sure that the leash would have prevented this either. Because again, it was on the dog's property.
4: That's
1: right.
4: True.
1: So even if the dog had been leashed, if you come up on it, it still probably would have done this because it doesn't know.
4: Yeah.
5: Right. Exactly. And that would have been worse. You can't have a leash on it. It needs to have a fence.
1: Yeah.
5: It has to have a fence.
1: Yeah, probably it's a backyard fenced-in situation just to be safe. I agree with you. Unfortunately, you're right. The dog is always going to get punished. Thank you, Linda. Have a good day.
5: Okay, bye, guys.
1: No, and I hate that this happened. I hate that the kid got bitten. I hate the whole thing. But, I mean, come on, guys. You know, we have to take some form of responsibility for, you know, not walking up on other people's property, not walking up on other people's dogs without, you know, full knowledge. Especially, I don't care. Like, I have nice dogs, and you ride a bike up to them.
3: Right.
1: I don't know.
3: Right.
1: They're probably going to freak out.
3: Beat your ass.
1: Hey, Victor. Victor.
6: Hello.
1: Yes.
6: Yellow.
1: Yes, hi.
3: Yellow.
1: Yellow to you as well. Yeah. What did you want to say? Go ahead, man.
6: Okay, well, first of all, let me tell you, I love the show.
1: Thank you.
6: But nonetheless, anytime that someone comes into your property and you have a dog, well, in my case, I got sued for $125,000 because someone came in, didn't see the signs, and my dog did bite the person. It was a delivery. I did put on the app, you know, we have a dog. Do not come in. Put it in the delivery box because there's a delivery box outside. Person came in and we still got sued for 125 G's.
3: You had the signs and the warning.
6: Yes. And regardless of all of that, my lawyer said that we are at fault for not controlling the dog.
1: Wow. So then what's the guidance then? The dog stays inside. The dog stays fenced in. Like, what's the guidance?
6: My dog was inside the house. We opened the door, and the person had come in our property.
1: Interesting.
6: And because the dog was not restrained during the delivery, we got sued. So anytime that a person comes into your property, regardless, this is what I was told by my attorney. They said, we are at fault.
1: Wow.
3: Man,
1: that doesn't seem fair.
3: No.
1: But yeah, I guess.
6: And it does not. And even though I did show proof that in the app we put on there, do not come in the gate. Person didn't follow directions and everything. The dog still bit him. And this is all settled and everything. And unfortunately, we're out $125,000.
4: Oh, wow. Not in my courtroom. Mm-hmm. You know what? I'm sorry that happened to you. That would never
1: Kiki just reversed
4: courtroom.
1: That case, and then and now the other person owed the money.
4: Right.
6: And you know what? I wanted to bring it to Kiki and support and say, hey, Kiki, turn it around because that ain't coming out of my pocket.
1: Yeah, this is a much better courtroom if you listen to this show. Thank you, Victor. Have a great day. I'm sorry that happened to you, man.
3: So sorry.
1: Yeah, that's awful. Jim the Cop. Hi, Jim the Cop. How you doing?
7: I'm good. How are you?
1: This isn't some kind of sting, is it? I didn't do
4: right,
1: it.
4: Everybody
1: whatever,
4: sit up straight.
1: I didn't do nothing. I wasn't there. I didn't see it.
7: I mean, you might have been. No. But legally speaking, so this is, it's the criminal element of this. It depends on the ordinances on whatever town this happened in. So particularly in this case, the owners of the dog are responsible for the dog itself. However, since a kid criminally trespassed against residents without their permission, technically speaking, they could be criminally trespassed from a resident. Mm. Now, as far as the medical bills go, it's a civil element, which I could see the homeowners of the dog actually winning this case because the fact that the kid provoked the dog going on their property three times. So in this case, criminally, it could be on the homeowner for being an unleashed dog, and then secondly, criminal trespass for the kid. Civilly, I could see the dog, the homeowners of the dog winning that case.
1: Yeah, because if you have a rabid dog that's just running around the neighborhood that isn't trained and doesn't like people or is easily spooked or bites or whatever, then you can't do that. But if your dog is just minding its own business in its own yard, then I got to think the dog's natural instinct would be to protect. And I know the court doesn't probably care about a natural instinct of a dog, but like, how about we teach our kids, don't go in other people's yards
3: yep.
1: with your bite.
3: Yep.
7: Oh, 100%. I mean, especially without their permission and the kid entering their land and their residence. He should have been criminally trespassed as well.
1: I don't like mm-hmm. it. I don't like it. All right, Jim, the cop. We're going to give you the address. Go over there and handle this, okay?
4: Yeah. Take care of business.
1: And while we're at it, I got a few other matters I'd like you to take care of, too. So I'll send you a text, okay?
7: All right. Sounds good. You guys take care.
1: Thank you, Jim the cop. Have a good day. It's Jim the cop, everybody.
4: Shout out.
1: You're welcome here anytime, Jim the cop. I like the full name. You know, I like it when we give people. We got so-and-so the nurse. We got Jim the cop. We got, you know, so-and-so the truck driver. We got everything. We got a little bit of everything around here. The throwback dance party with DJ Neurotic is up next after Sabrina Carpenter in 3 minutes.

summer. DJ Neurotic is here at DJ N-U-R-O-T-I-C on all of the socials. 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

0: Guys, did you know, and if you knew this, I'll be impressed, or I'll be very impressed. African buffaloes, which African buffalo, I don't know about all kind of buffaloes, but I don't know about if we have American buffaloes. I don't know if they do this. Okay. African buffaloes make decisions on which way to travel by voting.
1: Oh.
0: So one at a time, adult females will stand up and look in a certain direction, and that's how we decide as a whole which direction the African buffaloes will be migrating.
2: That's correct.
0: Research shows African buffalo herds use a real voting system. Adult females will stand, face a preferred direction, then sit back down, and the herd later moves in the direction with the most such orientation signals. And we're following the ladies.
1: As you should. Yep.
0: As we should if we want our lives to be good.
2: Yes, that's right.
0: There you go. Be like an African buffalo.
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12: If you saw Michael, the Michael Jackson movie, and most successful biopic in cinematic history, you might recall it ended with the words, "His story continues, and we know when."
13: Cameras could start rolling very soon on that sequel, with the studio behind it hoping that it actually could start shooting as early as the end of this year or Q1 of 2027 at the latest.
14: Yeah, well, Michael has earned $1 billion, so they want to strike while the iron's hot, and also happen to have already shot some of the footage that they're going to use.
13: Yeah, the first movie ended with the 1987 Bad World Tour, and the word is the sequel will address the more controversial aspects of his life that directly follow that era.
12: That's what I'm hearing. And they'd already produced some material that takes place in those years, but scrapped it due to legal disputes, and will now incorporate that footage into the sequel. For now, Michael 2, which is a working title, is expected in theaters by the end of 2027.
11: That's direct from Hollywood.
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1: 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What's the biggest mistake people make when they get married? Well, I'm going to tell you what's reported to be at number one later this hour.
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1: It is on air. Welcome back. Seacrest here. Sisney, Tanya, parenting question for you, Sisney.
2: Mm-hmm.
1: Take me back to the times your kids had a very first day of school, like starting with Aza and Maxon and then Savea. Who was more nervous, you or the little ones?
2: Okay, so I remember dropping the twins off at preschool for the very first time, and they just ran right in. Bye, Mom! And that was it. Michael and I went back to the car and cried.
1: That will happen for the next 20 years. I ask because this epic story, a confession made by a listener entering our Fresh Start Fund giveaway sweepstakes. So let me shout it out to Josh Lippman out of Tucson, Arizona for coming clean. Josh's daughter, on her first day of school, wanted to project big girl energy. So it was like, Mom, Dad, I want to ride the bus all by myself.
2: Oh, I remember that energy as a kid. That was me, kindergarten. Yep.
1: All of us, I think, 100%, right? I want to wait by myself. You don't need to be hovering. Embarrassing me. I got this.
2: Mm-hmm. So did they agree to her request?
1: Of course. Oh. The kid was cool, chill, but Josh and his wife were so nervous they ended up hiding in the bushes to secretly watch all of it go down.
2: I would probably do the same.
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8: The Jonas Brothers Burning Up Tour all over again is coming to a city near you. 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
18: Scattered showers and thunderstorms move across the tri-state this morning, but around the noon hour, we should see a lot of this tapering off. And then for the rest of the day, mostly cloudy. The high comes in at 83. Tonight, turning mostly clear, dropping to 66. Even the humidity starts to fade. Tomorrow will be a mostly sunny day with a high of 83. Dry again Wednesday at 83. And then more rain back for your Thursday forecast. That's the forecast. I'm 9 First Warning Meteorologist Jennifer Ketchmark.
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1: Coming up next, marriage counselors. There was this headline about the number one mistake people make, and that sucked me in.
2: Yeah, all weekend I've been waiting for this, by the way.
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1: When you get married, the people make. I'll tell you, tell me if it's something that you could make a mistake doing or not. Even cross your mind.

0: Cincy's number one hit music station, KISS 107.1. Marriage counselors got together. They came up with this. Mm. Here's the headline. They say the number one mistake people make when they get married is they expect their partner to change. Like there's something that they've done along the way, but you think when you get married, oh, I'll change that habit. I'll change that person. I'll change that behavior. It doesn't happen.
1: No.
0: At 30 years old, we as adults are basically molded plaster. We are molded drying plaster at 30 when it comes to habits and behavior.
1: Wow. Okay. So,
0: up until then, you have a shot. So if you want to get married at 26, you have a shot maybe to mold that person into the plaster that you want. At 30 and 30 plus, that plaster's dry.
1: But you don't necessarily mold that person. You, as the person, needs to change for yourself.
0: But we, majority, says the counselor, we think we can change somebody. Mm-hmm. We cannot. No, not adults. No. You can't do it.
2: But we're always changing as
1: adults.
2: That's
1: what I'm saying. We're evolving.
2: Yes.
1: You don't just turn 30 and then that's it.
0: But you're changing on your own. You're not changing because someone's telling you to change.
1: Oh, true.
0: You won't listen to someone tell you to change.
1: Well, I never have my entire life.
0: And we've had to deal with that 4 hours a day.
1: You're welcome.
0: 25 years. Today's quote. Maybe the amount of good things in your life depends on your ability to notice them.
1: That's so true.
2: Open your eyes, people.
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1: We have a caller on the line, freaked out by what some guy would like to do on their first date. Do you want to hear it?
2: I do.
1: Not?
2: Yeah.
3: Is it
2: what
3: appropriate
2: is it?
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1: But we're going to find out together. 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
1: All right, so let me go back to this call I just mentioned a moment ago. A guy that she's talking to wants to do something on the first date, and she's worried about it. So, Valerie, we're a little anxious to hear what it might be that's freaked you out on this first date with this guy you've been talking to. What's happened?
2: Okay, well, I've been talking to this guy for a few weeks. You know, we've been flirting, and then he asked me out. So he wants our first date to be getting pedicures together. At like not
3: where I thought this was going.
2: I'm not sure, but he wants it to be at a salon, you know, not like at home doing it for each other.
3: Okay.
2: So I mean, there's something there, but you know, he actually suggested we sit next to each other, get our feet done, and maybe grab a bite afterwards.
3: Oh, absolutely not.
0: I think this is unconventional and cute.
4: I know. Yeah, I'm kind of torn.
2: I don't know. I mean, I like to move a little more slowly and test the waters, but clearly he's jumping feet first, you know? I don't really know what to do.
0: Look, we've lowered the bar. You know? We're not fully creeped out by it. That's the consensus.
3: Yeah.
0: So I think it's worth a try. Well, 2 out of 3.
2: All right. Yeah. Okay. All right. Thank you so much, guys.
0: Good
2: Thank
0: luck.
2: You.
0: Thank you very much. All right. Bye-bye.
2: All right.
0: Yeah, come on. There's worse things. And if you get the manicure on top of it with gels, it's a full day.
3: It's a relaxation day. I like it.
0: Yes. Pamper.
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24: Scattered showers and thunderstorms move across the tri-state this morning, but around the noon hour, we should see a lot of this tapering off. And then for the rest of the day, mostly cloudy. The high comes in at 83. Tonight, turning mostly clear, dropping to 66. Even the humidity starts to fade. Tomorrow will be a mostly sunny day with a high of 83. Dry again Wednesday at 83. And then more rain back for your Thursday forecast. That's the forecast. I'm 9 First Warning Meteorologist Jennifer Ketchmark.
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0: 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It feels like more and more people are playing pickleball all over the place. One of those newfound picklers is not Kelly, it's Sissany.
1: Hello, and I'm obsessed. It was such a good workout.
0: All right, let's get into this. Why you just discovered it. Coming up next.

0: 1071.
1: Last night I was sleeping alone, and when I went to go to the bathroom, I made sound. I moaned. I was like, getting out of bed to get to the bathroom. Like, I was like, why are you, even in my head, I'm going, why are you making such loud moaning, grunting sounds of pain trying to go pee?
2: Are you sore?
1: Yes.
2: Me too.
1: What?
2: Like, my body is sore. My glutes, my butt.
1: I was on my stand-up bike. What were you doing?
2: I played pickleball for the first time yesterday.
1: You've never played pickleball?
2: No. I told you, sports really intimidate me.
1: You're a dancer.
2: I love watching them.
1: You're a dancer. Those are sports.
2: Well, cheerleading, gymnastics, dancing, that is my realm of, like, expertise, or used to be, probably. But sports, like, actually balls and defense, offense, all that.
3: Balls are, like,
2: balls
3: scary.
2: Balls flying at my face.
1: Sorry, you two. My great Aunt Gladys plays pickleball.
3: No, I get what Disney's saying.
2: But balls, it's also intimidation. I feel like pickleball has been one of those things where, like, now, like, I have so many friends that have been playing it for years, and they invite me.
3: So cool.
2: I'm like, oh, you're good. I haven't played, so I'm going to pass. So finally, I said, I'm not going to pass. I'm going to go, because there was somebody else that was also beginner level. I had so much fun.
1: Oh, man. Great Aunt Gladys playing pickleball. She'll play with you.
2: I mean, I'll play with anybody at this point.
1: I'll call Gladys and ask if she's got any tips for pickleball recovery.
2: My mother-in-law is too good. She asked me. She's like, oh, well, then come meet us. I'm hosting this tournament. I was like, no, I'm not at that level.
1: Anybody that's so aggressive about inviting you to play a sport, dodge them.
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1: We've been hearing for a few years now about flying taxis eventually coming to major metropolitan areas like New York and LA, but somewhere else might beat everybody to the chase. Central Florida. They could arrive by the end of the year. 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
1: What is the protocol if you get sprayed by a skunk? Funny enough, I know.
2: Oh. Tomato sauce.
1: Not sloppy joes and tomato sauce. I don't know that. Our producer Jordan found out the hard way.
2: No.
1: It's coming up.
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1: Now, Jordan, backroom producer, you encountered a skunk. What did you do?
2: I ran and screamed into the street.
1: Okay, what are you supposed to do? Did you look it up?
2: Yeah, I looked up the solution when you get sprayed by a skunk, and my dogs and I both did this. We mixed together 1 teaspoon of dish soap, a quarter of hydrogen peroxide, and 1/4 cup of baking soda.
1: And you had that just lying around with your dogs?
2: Actually, yeah. I'm surprised we had like a whole thing of hydrogen peroxide in our
1: That's the one ingredient I have to find. So this is after the fact. This is what you do when a skunk sprays you. How did you get sprayed so closely?
2: Yeah, it sucks because when it's really hot during the day, you can't walk your dog. So I have to wait until like later in the evening. And it's just, I have to find different routes because usually coyotes are in the neighborhoods too. So this new trail that we were trying out, we came upon a skunk. My dogs found it first. And so I was kind of minding my business. And when I saw them get all riled up, I look over and I see just like the skunk's tail sticking up.
3: Oh my gosh.
2: And I've seen that cartoon. So bad. It was like, it smelled like burnt wires or like burnt rubber.
1: Yeah, no, we know crazy. The smell of skunk from the scratch and sniff sticker of elementary school.
2: Yeah.
1: Did you bathe yourself in milk? Because that's what I thought I would do if I were sprayed by one.
2: Yeah, for me, it was the first thing I did. I only got sprayed on the legs, so I went in the bathtub and I just poured like milk all over my legs.
1: Well, I'm glad you're okay. That's a good tip.
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23: Still soggy after a wet Monday morning, but we're drying out for this afternoon with only an isolated shower possible. Temperatures in the low and mid 80s today. Tuesday is looking nice, less humid, as well as not as muggy. We'll have sunshine into the afternoon, more rain and storms into midweek for Wednesday into your Thursday, but temperatures will eventually drop with highs in the 70s. That's the forecast. I'm 9 First Warning Meteorologist KJ Jacobs.
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1: Our new intern, Bella, who was just introduced on Friday, is a doer. She took it upon herself to whip up my astrological chart. Is that right? To discover more about the stars and the planets. And do I want to hear all this? All right, coming up next hour.

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1: Remember last week, Michaela in the back room? We read her opening lines from Guys on Hinge. We recommended a guy, so she actually followed through on our recommendation. She reached out to him.
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3: Big day.
1: It was going well until it wasn't.
2: Oh, no.
1: That's next.

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1: I mean, the drama with all of y'all, I can never get to my own drama because this time is so occupied with Sissonies and Tanya's and Ruby's and now Michaela's personal drama.
2: First of all, we always have time for your drama.
1: Not today. Michaela's personal drama takes priority. Finally, we all liked a guy on Hinge that hit on her. I think his name is Brad. All right, so anyway, it was going well. Tell us about the going well part.
3: So we were chatting a little on Hinge. He took forever to respond, but I was like, that's okay. He was like, I never checked this app. Let's switch to texting. Sure.
2: Love, cute.
3: So we texted briefly, and then I got a voicemail from his girlfriend.
1: Wait, how did she find you?
3: She called from his phone, so she must have saw us texting. Or creeped on his app and found it,
1: so
3: and was
1: he's
3: like,
1: "He's with somebody and
2: yes.
1: he's fishing for somebody
2: Man,
1: else."
2: I can't mm-hmm. trust anybody
1: okay, so
2: out
1: what's
2: there.
1: Vo-
2: these
1: do we have
2: days.
1: The voicemail?
3: I sent the voicemail. Yes, we have it.
2: We have
3: okay.
2: it.
3: Yeah.
1: Yeah. Okay, go ahead, play it.
4: Hey, Michaela. So this is Brad's girlfriend, and he's currently right now. So maybe don't call him again, you dusty little. Thanks, babe. Good night.
1: You dusty little what?
2: Mm.
3: Brad's canceled.
5: Yeah, bye, Brad.
2: Bye, Brad. Bye, Brad. I don't think so yet.
1: Brad didn't even get a chance.
3: He got a chance.
1: All right.
5: Oh my gosh, that was stressful.
1: Here we go. Well, at least we get more pickup lines next week.
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1: All right, let me go to Ruby in the back room. This is interesting. It is a DoorDash dilemma that maybe you have experienced. There was a misidentified person that came with your food, correct?
2: Yes. So I don't know if this has happened to anyone here, but basically, yeah, I ordered my food and then I go to my door and I'm like expecting it to be a guy and then it was a woman delivering the food. Looks nothing like the photo of the delivery driver in the app. So I'm like, does it matter if it's the actual person? Do you say something?
1: I would need to ask some questions to the deliverer. Like, is this you?
2: But it made me realize this has happened to me a few times when I've ordered food. And I never say anything, but I'm like, should I say something?
3: It could just be like a couple and they're together in the car and it's like the wife and husband and she's running it in.
1: The DoorDash policies, you got to match the look of the photo. You got to be that person.
3: Why
1: when
3: does
1: you bring
3: it matter?
1: The food.
3: I don't even see like, the person. But, they leave it at my doorstep.
4: But he's the DoorDasher and he's just having his wife come along. Like she's not employed.
1: We don't even know that she's married to him. It was her.
3: By the way, I've seen this all the time. People have their kids. Like, it's like a whole family thing.
4: Yeah.
1: They don't, you don't even see the person, Sissany?
3: No,
1: on,
3: I do. Leave it at my door.
2: Contact
3: yeah,
2: delivery.
3: No contact. Leave at my door.
1: Oh, wow. I like to meet the person handling my food.
3: I am hangry, and I don't need to chit-chat. Just leave the food.
1: By the way, I send text message notes that are like really exciting and nice and grateful so that they take good care of the food on the way.
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33: Still soggy after a wet Monday morning, but we're drying out for this afternoon with only an isolated shower possible. Temperatures in the low and mid 80s today. Tuesday is looking nice, less humid, as well as not as muggy. We'll have sunshine into the afternoon, more rain and storms into midweek for Wednesday into your Thursday. but temperatures will eventually drop with highs in the 70s. That's the forecast. I'm 9 First Warning Meteorologist KJ Jacobs.
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1: I did.
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0: Oh,
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1: Hanging out with you on Cincy's Party Station, Kiss 107.1. New intern Bella, you took it upon yourself to do an astrological assignment. We were talking about the astrological, what do you call it, the app, CoStar? What's the name? What's the category?
2: CoStar.
1: But astrological category,
2: like,
1: is that
2: Zodiac,
1: what it is?
2: Horoscope. Yeah. So you have your like full placement on the app, but I wanted to go over your big three, which are your sun, your moon, and your ascendant, or also known as your rising signs. So your first one is your sun, the main one that people focus on, that represents your inner self. So as a Capricorn, you're realistic, strong-willed, and you like focus on getting things done.
3: Amen.
0: Yeah.
2: Your moon is your emotional self, which is also an earth sign in Taurus. So that can make you sweet, calming, romantic, loyal.
1: Obviously.
2: But similar to your Capricorn sign, you also like to stay grounded, like to protect yourself.
0: Oh, yes.
2: And then you also emotionally regulate with routine and familiarity.
0: Wow.
2: And then your rising sign. So this is how you present yourself to others. It's more so of your outer self. So it's not an earth sign. It's a water sign in Pisces. Pisces are more emotional. They are tend to be more open-hearted and minded. They avoid harsh reality. So you might seek partners that are practical and realistic. So there's a bit duality here.
1: My Pisces sign, does that mean somebody who is a Pisces?
2: No. So that's your rising sign.
1: Okay. I'm going to read the app. Okay.
2: Yes. It's
1: Thank
2: on
1: you
2: the app.
1: For the deep dive. This is why I didn't get into it earlier. It's too confusing.
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2: 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I was so excited about Brad and Bella. I liked Brad. 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Anyway, we'll see what happens. It's all up on air with Ryan Seacrest podcast. Have a good Monday.

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2: Holy humidity, Batman, this weekend. The sweat was real. Thank you to my friends at Cincinnati Children's for making me a part of their employee appreciation there at Great American Ballpark. It was not without sweat. I am telling you what, but so worth it. Now, speaking of which, I wanted to shout out Akash. Met his daughter. It came up to me. I hope I'm saying that right, Akash. And there, these people showed up for you. Akash, apparently. My one of seven listeners that are here every day. Thank you. You are my friend. Akash, so grateful for you. Seriously. Appreciate you. Appreciate your daughter coming up to me at the Reds game. And if I did see you there, thank you. Tag me in the pictures, please. I want to share those. John Town on Air on IG. Tag me in any pictures you had this weekend from where you were. Easy for me to say. Sorry, it's the heat. I still feel it, even though I'm an AC. I want to share those pictures. John Town on Air on IG. Make me feel like I was there. Maybe you went to the Cincinnati Open. Whatever it was this weekend, you were at a swimming pool. Now, okay, let's get on to the show today. That includes getting you back to class arena passes. That is Pitbull, Somber, and Olivia Rodrigo. All three shows you can win every hour at the 40 mark. So coming up this first hour, 2:40, you're going to hear that keyword. You're going to text it in. That'll get you qualified. At 4:30 today, back to it with Third Eye Blind, Western and Southern, WEBN Fireworks. We're getting that much closer to the last blast of summer. And that kickoff show is going to be at Megacorp Pavilion. Again, September 3rd. So thanks to my friends at Kiss Auto Glass. Got that friendly favor. Told you, it's a busy one to start the show. That's how I prefer it. John.

0: Kiss 107.1, John Donne and friends. Okay, parents, we're going to start talking about core memories of going back to school, maybe when you were a kid, or as you've experienced watching your kids go back to school. Over the years, I have to share something, my daughter, that absolutely melted me today, and I'll do this with Savage Mom. About an hour from right now, she's going to she's going to spend a good amount of time on the radio with me, as she always does on Monday. Savage Mom Mondays. She's the queen of TikTok. 6 million people across the globe following her just on TikTok alone. So they have opinions. So does she. And many of them have their own kids and want to chime in. I'd love for that to happen. You especially, too, sharing those core memories of back to school. Many schools getting back this week on Wednesday. So many that already went back, but it's top of mind. You're going to be in the pickup line, so we'll get to that. Also, find ways to get you tickets. Like I said, Third Eye Blind tickets. There's Pitbull, Somber, Olivia Rodrigo tickets up for grabs today. Also, Grader's gift cards. As we wrap up summer, one more shot this week at winning those with your Grader's greatest memories. Let's get to all of it. Coming up, John Donne and friends.
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26: Still soggy after a wet Monday morning, but we're drying out for this afternoon with only an isolated shower possible. Temperatures in the low and mid 80s today. Tuesday is looking nice, less humid, as well as not as muggy. We'll have sunshine into the afternoon, more rain and storms into midweek for Wednesday into your Thursday. But temperatures will eventually drop with highs in the 70s. And that's your 9 First Warning Forecast. I'm meteorologist KJ Jacobs on John and Friends.
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Big announcement today, needless to say, with Chris Brown and Usher coming to Paycor Stadium on October 24th. But the Back to Class Arena Pass is three other shows that we know you want to be a part of. Pitbull, Somber, and Olivia Rodrigo. We're trying to add to the back to school vibes this week by sending you to some shows to enjoy. It's a matter of you sending a keyword in to get yourself qualified. That is about 10 minutes away. 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

0: Kiss 1071, John and friends. Yes, we're talking about the pickup line back in session. I know it's weird. Time flew. What happened to summer, right? We're going to talk about summer bucket list things. You still want to get done. We're also going to talk about back to school core memories with Savage Mom in just a bit, a little after 3 o'clock. She's going to check in and be my friend of the day. Now, I want you to do the same thing that I do with Savage Mom every Monday. I'll call you up, put you on the show, have you take over with me, share your favorite stories in this city, actually share your story. I did it last week. I had Stephanie G on with me last week. Katie Lord has done it in the past. You might remember Katie Lord when she chimed in at UC as she's going for her master's in chemistry. No big deal. I'm sorry. It was her doctorate. See? Can you remember all these amazing details? Stephanie G was last week. Also is on the list. There's Robin. I'm just looking through IG right now. Sarah Rhodes. Hannah McNay. Miranda Nichols, I think is what it is. Going through IG. Molly Russell. Catherine Flynn, just to name a few. Emily, is it Wishman? Weishman? All these ladies that you just heard of are going to be at some point on this show spontaneously. I'm going to call them in the middle of their day. They might be at school. They might be at work. They might have children screaming in the background. I actually prefer that with back to school, and we turn it into Kids 1071. Which is even more fun. If you would like to do that too, if you would like to put your name on that list, the friendly free-for-all is real. You are going to send me a handshake emoji. Let's shake on it right now. John Down on Air on IG. Handshake emoji. That will get you on that list just like those ladies where I could be calling you up and saying, let's do this. Let's learn your story. Help me co-host this show and make it even more about Cincinnati and keeping it as local as possible. John Down and Friends continues next.
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did summer rip past Kiss 1071, John John and friends. We're talking about pickup line again. You might be in it right now. Actually, for many, it's this Wednesday for back to school. Cincinnati Public going back. But, I mean, last week we started, took our oldest to kindergarten. I know, core memories already starting to make those. Savage and I will talk about this and summer bucket list items too. Things that you still want to get done. Maybe it's a quick trip or something like that. That's all on the way. Now, also, maybe you want a new job. Maybe you want to be a part of an awesome brand. Chef Makoto Akua. This is a man that at his Miami restaurant hangs out with David Beckham for funsies. I had him on the show a couple months back. Unbelievable. World-renowned sushi chef coming here with a brand called Suzu, Madison Square. Maybe you want to be a part of that team, whether back of house, front of house. You could, I don't know, be a dishwasher, a prep cook, a line cook. They have all these roles. A server, host, food runner, bartender, barback, you name it. So August 21st through the 28th is that window of time. So the 21st through the 23rd is back of house. Or front of house, it's 26th through the 28th. Where? Rooted at Element Eatery. So go to Element Eatery, Madison Square. I talk about it all the time. If you want details on this, slide in my DMs too. John John on air, and I'll give you just those. This man is exceptional, and to say you're a part of that brand would, I mean, that'd be cool enough right there. John John and friends, we continue on back into the week and back to school.

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2: 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But I can tell you on the air, back of house job fair is at Rooted at Element Eatery, August 21st through the 23rd. If you're interested in jobs like line cook, prep cook, steward, dishwasher, front of house jobs, August 26th through the 28th, same place, Rooted at Element Eatery. That's your coffee spot there, where you can go and to be a server or a host, bartender, bar back. And again, take some time, slide my DMs, John on air. If you want me to pass your name along, I'll be happy to do that. That would be an unbelievable family to be a part of. Is that Suzu family there at Madison Square? Okay, we're going to get back to school talk this week. So many. I want you to think on the memories that you had, parents, you going back, or of your kids when they went back. And wrapping up those summer bucket list things as we start talking football and fall season, bring it on. Savage Mama's going to help me with this coming up next. John.

0: Just 107.1, John and friends. Got my friend Savage Mom checking in early today. Why? Well, people, back to school is this week. We've got summer bucket list things still to check off here. I'm going to ask her about things that she did not get done for this summer yet. More importantly, back to school memories. I think we do this every year. Well, we talk the cafeteria food. We talk about the memories that we had when we went to school, and then maybe experience with our own kids. Savage Mom with her 6 gazillion followers is here. And when is Cohen? Cohen's back this week, isn't he?
1: Yep, he goes back this week.
0: Oh, boy. Oh, boy.
1: Wednesday. I know. Listen, I just saw a post the other day that said, somewhere on my feed, I'm going to see somebody that can't believe their kid is in whatever grade they're going into.
0: Oh, my God. That's so good. Shut up. Don't take that away from us. Yes, we are going to say that because we did that with our daughter. Oh, of course, Elle went to kindergarten. And that was our first experience because obviously we have two kids. And so the first feeling of like, okay, this is real now. She said, I can't believe it. The time has flown and now she's. Oh, she's going to go to college next year. That kind of thing.
1: Right.
0: Don't speed up. She went from K to college. Good Lord. What happened?
1: You're right. You're right, though. Eighth grade, I'm like, let me just cherish it because I know next year, once he hits high school, everyone's like, it's a blink.
0: Right. And then this will be, this is what Cohen will sound like on the radio. Hi, I'm Cohen. I'm now in high school.
1: Hear the difference. Which I'm sure you can do it with Elle. You hear the difference of like the little baby voice to
0: she's got
1: going to school voice.
0: Well, it's not even just the tone of her voice, it's the inflection. Like she's got a little attitude. She called me bro and bruh last week. She's been calling me that. She's like, bruh.
1: Well, bruh. You are.
0: I know. And then I call her bro back. So like I know, bro. Like I'm like, she's 6. All right. We are going to talk back to school memories that you have. Be thinking of yours. 513-749-1071. Also, in addition to that, what you need to check off for summer that you haven't gotten done yet. Very summerish. The dog days of summer, as Savage Mom said off the air. John and friends, here we go. More this week.
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4: Overall, roadways at this time are looking good. No accidents, stalls, or other major problems out there. There is a little bit of stop-and-go traffic, though, along southbound 75. Expect a few delays between Ezard Charles Drive and Fort Washington Way. And Dry Fork Road closed for bridge work between Harrison and 74. I'm Eddie Zellick with traffic.
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0: Imagine you're reading Pride and Prejudice, except you're not reading it. Harris Dickinson and Marissa Abella are reading it to you on Audible. 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You yearn for Elizabeth and Mr. Darcy to profess their undying love for one another. 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
2: Still soggy after a wet Monday morning, but we're drying out for this afternoon with only an isolated shower possible. Temperatures in the low and mid 80s today. Tuesday is looking nice, less humid, as well as not as muggy. We'll have sunshine into the afternoon, more rain and storms into midweek for Wednesday into your Thursday, but temperatures will eventually drop with highs in the 70s. And that's your 9 First Warning Forecast. I'm meteorologist KJ Jacobs on John and Friends.
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26: 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Woo! Let's get back.

right, Cincinnati, we're about 10 minutes away from your back-to-class arena pass. Pitbull, Somber, Olivia Rodrigo, going to all three of those shows. You're listening for a keyword at the 40 mark around that time. Every single hour each day, and you'll send in that keyword. That'll get you qualified to win all three of those shows and going back to class in style. By that, I mean going to some awesome shows, and three of them for that matter. You take one of your friends that you got at school there, be like, oh, yeah, by the way, you're going with me. Want to be friends? Yes, I do. Now, also later on, Third Eye Blind tickets coming up at 4:30. Our Western and Southern WEBN fireworks kickoff weekend, September 3rd at Megacorp Pavilion. Now, Savage Mom Mondays, we continue on with your summer bucket list things that you still got to get done. You're still like, I need this has to happen before we start talking pumpkin spice after this.

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0: Kiss 107.1, John and friends. Savage Mom Monday. She's checking in early today. We have things to get to. I mean that more ways than one. Talking back to school memories of yours and your kids. We'll get to those coming up on the way home. Well, you might be on your way home right now or in the pickup line at school, which is weird to think about. Yeah, we have back to school for most this Wednesday. Savage Mom, of course, her son Cohen. That applies to him, too. Was there something you missed this summer, though, that you didn't get done yet? And it's like still on the bucket list of things to do. Check off that list. Savage, anything come to mind? You're like,
1: a vacation.
0: Oh, that minor thing. I knew. Yeah. Nothing at all? Like, not even like a quick trip to Gatlinburg? Do a little hillbilly golf or something?
1: So we went. He plays lacrosse in the summer. So
0: say less. Club.
1: And we were gone for the first, 4 weeks of summer. We were gone 3 out of the 4 weekends. And so I think by the time we got home on the last one, we were like, we're kind of done for a little while traveling. And then that turned into August. And we were like, we should probably take a little trip. And then we had rain and heat. And I'm like, okay, we'll push it back. We're floating it until Labor Day. That's when we're floating it.
0: There you go.
1: It.
0: Okay. I have a feeling you're going to have so many relating to you right now with that same thing. Like, oh, we never got the vacation in or even like because of sports, because of, travel. Not that there's anything wrong with that. You're just kind of like, all right, we'll find a time to do that, R&R thing eventually.
1: Exactly.
0: List items, Cincinnati. We need you telling us what yours is. 513-749-1071. Got those coming up as you're in the pickup line, whatever it may be. Maybe it was not getting to enough shows, enough concerts. No problem. That's why we got the Back to Class Arena Pass right now. Pitbull, Somber, and Olivia Rodrigo. You can get to all three shows if you send in this keyword. Here you go.
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4: Moving slow on northbound 71 between Ridge and Ronald Reagan Highway, right around a 5-minute delay at the moment. Also expect some delays on southbound 75 between Shepherd Lane and Paddock Road. You're up to a 10-minute delay getting through there. I'm Eddie Zellick with traffic.
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0: Savage Mom Mondays, Kiss 107.1, John and friends. Back to school this week, and we'll get to it. The memories, parents that you had for when you were a kiddo, or of your kids as they grew up and you started seeing them go to each grade 1 year after the next, and you're like, oh my God, my baby's growing up. Savage Mom, of course, on the phone right now, has a son that towers over her now. In what grade? Was he eighth grade? Isn't that what you said?
1: Eighth grade.
0: Unbelievable. Like he looks like he's going to be a senior.
2: I am Cohen.
0: It's great to meet you, Cohen.
1: It's all fine until we're out and about, and then I see like the older girls, you know, that you can tell are like probably juniors and seniors, that they look at him, and I'm looking back at them like, stay away from him right now.
0: Still stuck on the fact. Savage Mom, her son Cohen, when I met him, his voice was higher than hers. If that gives you any, like, I'm Cohen. Mm-hmm. It's great to meet you. He didn't laugh like Mom, that's for sure. That witch laugh is going to come out soon enough when we get to the fall. Not yet. Okay, summer, bucket list. Did you get anything done or did you forget to get something done this summer and it's still on your list? Samantha, what do you want to do before the summer wraps up?
3: What's left on my summer bucket list, yes. I would like to go to a drive-in movie. I think that would be really fun.
0: Yes! I love that, Samantha. What's that? Starlight? I think it's Starlight there. Isn't that in Bethel?
1: Is that the one? We go to the one Holiday Auto Theater.
0: Where is that?
1: That one's up north. It's like, how can I explain? It's Oxford.
0: Oh, yeah, yeah. Oh, yes, I know exactly. And then, the one I'm referring to, Starlight, is in Amelia. Hey, Samantha, I think you're on to something. We just watched a movie. We had to get some air conditioning yesterday. That's what we needed. The city's like, oh my God. It's like walking through a swamp. We went and watched the Paw Patrol, Dino Island. Or Dino Lands.
1: Was it good?
0: Hey, Savage Mom, I'm like, Chase is on the case. I am a full believer in Paw Patrol Dino Land. It was so well done. Our girls, 5 and 2 years old, did not get bored 1 second. They were locked in on this movie. Hey. Super well done, for what that's worth.
1: But there you go.
0: Going to see that at a drive-in.
1: You know what? That's a good movie. If your kids stay entertained the whole time,
0: oh, yeah, I know,
1: and they're not asking for everything under the sun, or they're not climbing all over you, then they did their job.
0: I'm saying. And then something about at a drive-in theater, too. When you can do that, you park, you post up, and then seeing the stars in the background. See, these are memories we're talking about, too, that maybe you had from when you were a kid. Tied in here, what is on your summer bucket list? You still got to knock out before we especially get back to school this Wednesday for so many. John and friends, more with Savage Mom coming up.

of your kids as they were going to school, you were dropping them off, or whatever it was, and you'll never forget it. We want you to share it. Myself, Savage Mom. Now, Savage, taking a break from me for just a second. She'll be back on in just a bit. We need our time from each other. It's like the personalities clash, but then they also mesh perfectly. Your queen of TikTok with 6 million followers every Monday on my show, and she's, of course, her favorite job, most important job, is being a mom first. Be ready to chime in here, 513-749-1071. Also, coming up at 4:30, your friendly favor, Third Eye Blind tickets. Yes, I got more of those. Our Western and Southern WEBM fireworks. You know those are. That's the official last blast of summer. And also announced today, this guy is coming with Usher to Paycor Stadium, October 24th. Details on tickets.

0: Kiss 107.1, John Dion and friends, about 20 minutes-ish away from Third Eye Blind tickets, people. That is, of course, Western and Southern WEBN Firework Kickoff Weekend, September 3rd. That's the last blast of summer. That's what I want to emphasize here today. We have summer. You're feeling it wrap up, no doubt, but we're still also in the dog days of summer. We got back to school this week, especially. Savage Mom is chiming in with her 6 million Savage fan members all across the world. So we're trying to give everybody internationally a taste of Cincinnati. A way to do that is with the WEBN fireworks. Would you agree with that statement, Savage Mom? It's like...
1: Oh, absolutely.
0: Tradition.
1: It puts us on the map, honestly. It really does.
0: Outside of Blink, I think, and Burrow, Joe Burrow and the Bengals, you know, Blink and Burrow, that's it. And then our WEBN fireworks, 50 years of this. When we try to explain to people outside of Cincinnati, yeah, we got these fireworks on Labor Day. They're like, cool, fireworks, pew, pew. I'm like, no, you don't understand. This is like, multiple barges now. We'll have even more barges out there this year. It's going to be insane. Now, maybe that's a bucket list thing. This summer, you didn't get to see any fireworks anywhere yet. Go to ours then. And, of course, see Third Eye Blind on September 3rd at Megacorp Pavilion before that. What's left on your summer bucket list? Melissa, get in on this with me and Savage.
2: What's left on my summer bucket list is to go swimming. I need to spend a day out on the water.
0: Get in a pool immediately. Yeah. Pool sounded... I mean, we are walking through a pool, like in the atmosphere. So, like jumping in one.
1: That sounds good. I might do that today. I might go to the pool today.
0: You're welcome. I think. It's you put it perfectly out there when you talk about the dog days of summer, and then you're watching movies like The Sandlot. You can just feel the sweat. You can feel the. The grossness. I went to the Reds game over the weekend. Our friends at Cincinnati Children's for having me there. Thank you. Appreciate that. I wore my black City Connect jersey. Underneath that jersey, I wore a gray shirt. When I left Great American Ballpark, the gray shirt underneath it was as black as my black City Connect jersey from the sweat. That's how gross I was. I had to paint this picture. But I think everybody understood over the weekend. It's like, all right, give me a swimming pool. Just, my God, let me jump in somewhere. Let me.
1: Even if it's a kiddie one, you know, you got your feet in the kiddie pool. It's fine.
0: Yes.
1: Fine.
0: Just carry around a kiddie pool for your feet. It's like, don't you judge me. This is my life. It's so bad. We all need it. 513-749-1071. What's left on your summer bucket list? More with Savage Mom on the way home.
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5: In Sharonville, there is an accident northbound 75, right lane blocked off between 275 and Union Center Boulevard. Traffic is slow making your way through there. Another crash eastbound Ronald Reagan Highway after Blue Ash Road. That one is off onto the right shoulder. I'm Eddie Zellick with traffic.
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0: back to school week. Here we go. Guess what? I was 7-1. John, Dion, and friends. We're about to go commercial free. We'll talk about those back to school memories that you have, parents, you yourself, or of your kids. I know I'm going to share mine. Mine personally and of our kindergartner now. It's weird to say that. I know. It's just like they grow up so fast. Sorry. Savage Mom. I'll let her take over and we'll get into therapy. Of course, she has her millions of TikTok followers she brings into the conversation every Monday. Now, I also bring into this friendship Third Eye Blind tickets. Our Western and Southern WEBN fireworks kickoff show. That is September 3rd at Megacorp Pavilion, because EBN, our sister station right down the hall, we blow up the sky with them too. Then right after that, another shot at the Back to Class Arena Pass. Pitbull, Somber, Olivia Rodrigo, all three of those shows. You'll get a keyword.
1: Gila.
0: It's not that. That's a boy, it was summer. You'll get a keyword. You'll text that in, and then that will get you qualified to win those three shows. A lot to do on the way home, commercial free. Here we go, John, John, and friends.
2: Hey, Jim. You know the old sugar daddy. They be tricking. They tell them girls.

Debbie Floyd is feeling really good right now. I think so. Well, she will in moments once people blow up her phone and tell her I'm talking about her. And I said her name on the radio. Debbie Floyd, congratulations. You are going to Third Eye Blind. Well done. September 3rd. It's going to be here before you know it. Our official last blast of summer. I know we are talking about back to school. And then that's when you're going, okay, summer is over. I mean, this is a that is the dynamite blowing up the coffin. I don't know what is a better way of saying that for sure. Of course, blowing up the sky with our sister station WEBN down the hall that weekend for the 50th Riverfest, mind you. But September 3rd, that Thursday, is when we do this show. Debbie Floyd is now going because she sent me the appropriate emoji. Speaking of that dynamite, I need a firework emoji from you. Like as soon as possible. Actually, no, you can send me dynamite. If you want to do that, let's do that. Mix it up a little bit. Get crazy. John John on air on IG. Send me the dynamites. It looks like a firecracker, whatever. John John on air on IG. That will get you qualified to win Third Eye Blind tickets too. All right, back to

0: Just what I'm 7-1, John, friends. Savage Mom Mondays. What are you laughing at? On the way home, we will continue to talk about your summer bucket list items, things that you still need to get done, because summer is wrapping up quick here, y'all. You feel it with back to school this week. Got the kiddos, most of them. You got Cincinnati Public going back on Wednesday, and many others there on Ohio's side. Kentucky side, I think, went back. I'm just generalizing here. I know, based on our kiddo, went back. We got a kindergartner now, and I'm like, oh my, yeah, we're talking about that, Savage Mom. I might need to have some therapy with you on the air today.
1: Did she ride the bus?
0: No, we drove her to school. Still, like, hey, there ain't nothing she hasn't heard. I mean, with dad's job, are you serious? Like, I think with. Yeah, like even if she was on that bus, it'd be like, nah, she heard it all. Okay. Savage Mom Mondays. What did you say your bucket list item? What did you have to get done this summer before this thing wraps up?
1: Vacation.
0: Oh, that's right. What a concept. Take a breather, go relax. But no, you've been leaning in with Cohen, and he had lacrosse. We got the kiddos with sports out there. Let's go to the phones here. This is Lisa. What is left on your summer bucket list this year?
2: What's left on my summer bucket list?
0: Yep.
2: One more really great girls' night. We just have all been so busy, and we haven't had the opportunity to get together, so we need one awesome night out before the summer ends.
0: Mm-hmm. Okay.
1: Okay.
0: What, we in church right now? You went, mm-hmm.
1: Mm-hmm. I mean, you're preaching to the choir is what I'm saying. Mm-hmm. And I'm God's people said.
0: I was like, what just happened? Should I start harmonizing with you? So you get your girls.
1: My hands were up. We were ready.
0: Well, I was going to let Lisa sing with you. I was going to let Lisa sing with you too, but she already hung up, and I was like, she's, good Lord, she's rushing out to happy hour. Get ripped. All right. Well, be safe. More with Savage Mom coming up and your bucket list items. Hang on.
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0: 97.1, John and Friends. Savage Mom Mondays. Knee deep in the middle of this. She is putting in some serious work on this show today. Grateful for her because it's back to school. So I was like, I needed a mom's perspective. No better mom perspective than that of a savage one in the tri-state here. Savage Mom with her son, Cohen. Eighth grade. Boy towers over her now. So you have now, I mean, it's fun to bounce off you because I'm at the other end of the spectrum with a 5 and soon to be 3-year-old at the house and one just starting kindergarten and just like really embracing these moments. And I get it now. I absolutely get it now. The back to school memories. We're going to get to this coming up, but we're also still trying to salvage like the summer with our kids. You are knee deep in sports. You are going one thing after the next, lacrosse. And now is it soccer with Cohen, correct? Isn't that what we're
1: doing? Now it's soccer, yep.
0: Okay.
1: Yep.
0: So you get those, which that, I mean, that time has to be, is that striking you as like, I need to remember this. I need to embrace this because before you know it, yes, it's a hustle and bustle when you are rushing around to get to game and everything like that. But, or is it kind of like, oh my gosh, I wish he didn't have this schedule. I wish he didn't have all these sports.
1: No, so I've taken, you know how you like hear all this advice as you're parenting, throughout your parenting, I guess, career, as that was, that's what you want to call it.
0: Mm-hmm.
1: Somebody said to me, the days are long, but the years are short.
0: No doubt.
1: And that just has always stuck with me. And I mean, this was early on when they said that. So I have literally tried to cherish, I've never been like, oh, I got to hurry up. I want the next stage to come. I want the next stage. I've never been that way, except for when he was a baby. I'm like, I wish he could talk so he could tell me what was wrong. But outside of that,
0: yeah. Yeah.
1: I've never, ever rushed the next milestone, right? I'm like, I'm going to cherish. I'm going to sit in this. I'm going to.
0: Yep.
1: And the world knows this. I mean, I have turned down, and this is not to sound braggadocious at all. I have turned down really good contracts. I have turned down traveling. I've turned down 2 reality shows because I want my kid to come first, and that time will I'll never be able to get that time back. So I'd rather try and give him some kind of normal-ish.
0: No, I love that. You do sound like you're flexing. I'm not going to lie, but
1: yeah, right, I'm not trying to. But
0: whatever,
1: I just want
0: sure.
1: People to like cherish it all, like cherish the moments you have with your kids.
0: No,
1: you
0: no,
1: don't
0: no.
1: Get that time back.
0: I credit you on this because no, it's you're being genuine about it, and I absolutely know it. Known you for a long time now, and how Cohen will always come first. The kiddo will always come first, and you know it. I think that's a testament to you as a mom, being a mom first, most important job. I try to be the same way as a dad to our girls, and I know for a fact my wife Tori is that way with our girls. Like, I drop everything for, she had like kindergarten camp that was last week or 2 weeks ago. I'm like, I'm there. There's not a single event that I have to run around in an elf suit or whatever. It's like, no chance. Sorry. Like, that was so valuable to have that time. Now, again, to try to capture it and not let go of it. That's what we're going to get into, the memories part here of memories as a kid yourself. Going back to school or memories, parents, if you want to go ahead and educate the city a little bit more yourself on, hey, why should we cherish those moments? Why is it so important? I mean, I think it goes without saying, but you can chime in here, too, with their times going back to school and the memories that you have of them going to school. 513-749-1071. We'll get to those coming up. Savage Mom Mondays.

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2: A savage summer is coming to a close. Do you have anything branded Savage Summer? I don't know. Is that just your life?
3: Who knows at this point?
2: You're like, you got Savage Mom Mondays, of course. Now, Savage Mom known to 6 million people across the globe. Probably, no, more than that. That's just on TikTok. But it always comes back to one person that means the most that in impacting. And, of course, it's her son, Cohen. It's a mom thing first. That's the most important role in her life. She's made that very evident. And I feel the same way as being a dad. I want to make sure I can be there. Whether it is their summer sports or things like that. Now we're getting back to school. We talked about your summer bucket list. We may get back to that too if you wanted to tell us what you still want to get done this summer. But school's here. You just got to accept it and let's keep going. So there are some cool memories that I think we all have. The one that jumps out to me, when I was a kid going back to school, I could not wait for the fresh new fit. Like when we went back to the back to school shopping thing, I was like, I was like, oh gosh, okay. I don't know what to expect. Yeah. This is a brand new group of kids that I'm going to be around. And, but at least I'm going to look fly. At least it's going to be. And this was a bad. Now, baggy jeans are back too, which cracks me up because Sori's trying to get me baggier jeans again. I'm like, no, I'm not doing it. I can't. Oh. I just now started wearing the tight stuff. Like, what are you talking about? But that's
3: definitely means you're a dad now then.
2: Oh, because for sure.
3: You're always like one fashion trend behind.
2: So yeah, like we can talk about the socks too. I started wearing high socks and I like it. I didn't know. I mean, not started. This has been for a year plus now, but before it was the no shows that they're like, oh, you're a dad. You're for sure if you're wearing the no-shows.
3: Yeah.
2: But I was like, that was popular when we were doing it. Okay, I digress.
3: Dad 101. But at least, you know what? You and your girls are probably different. When I asked Cohen the other day, I said, hey, do you want to go shopping for a back-to-school fit? Mm-hmm. Nah, I'm good. Are you sure?
2: What?
3: No, I'm good. I'll just wear something in my closet. Okay.
2: What? Cohen! And he's eighth grade, too? No, that was prime. That was when I was getting FUBU. Yes, swear. swear I wore FUBU. Oh my gosh, it was baggy. We at that time we would go to Champs and get like

0: fresh tees. Oh my gosh! Like,
1: he's got fresh shoes because during the summer Nike had their sale, and so I bought 3 different pair of Nike, you know, and then a backpack. But as far as like clothes, he's like, I'm good, Mom. You know, we got random things throughout summer. I'm like, okay.
0: Wow.
1: That was the best part for me. That was my back to school memory, was going school back to school shopping. You got the fresh pencils. They smelled good. You know what I mean? Like, freshly sharpened.
0: Yes. Oh, okay.
1: Yeah,
0: this is... Oh, I can smell those erasers right now. 513-749-1071. You tell us your favorite back to school memory when you were a kid, or literally watching your kids experience it. Let's try to get you $1,000 in the meantime and to our iHeartRadio Music Festival. 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

0: Kiss 107.1, John and friends. Okay, past couple of hours with Savage Mom, we have talked about, an array of things. Of course, making sure you get to your summer bucket list and get that stuff done. If it's a drive-in movie, that came up, or trying to get a girl's trip in there, you should do that. Right, Savage Mom?
1: Do it!
2: Absolutely. I think I'm going to just join her girl's trip. I'm not going to ask. Show up.
0: Yeah, who was that? I don't know. It was Lisa. I mean, she hopped off that phone quick. Let's see.
2: Hey, John's going to do his back to school Malibu Most Wanted.
0: Oh, is that who it was? You were talking about Jamie Kennedy? Is that who you were talking about? So moments ago, I shared the fact that I wore FUBU, and you would have thought, I mean, my DMs blew up. Like, no. Okay, so it started. Yes, you're a product of where you came. I grew up in Newport. I was always on the basketball court. And so FUBU, and it was fresh. And those jeans were so baggy, like, completely to the point that they would like zip time at the school if they were too they would come up.
2: No.
0: Oh yeah, the basketball coach, like the coaches and stuff like that, they come up in zip time.
2: Oh, that's hilarious.
0: Oh god,
2: that's hilarious.
0: Further along in high school, then it got into American Eagle, Hollister, Abercrombie. Yes, I smelled like Abercrombie 8 often. Not proud of it because it was,
2: I think we were too poor to get any name brands. Our school was like, nah,
0: no,
2: we're
0: no,
2: not worried about that.
0: No, that was from the it. That was from the movie theater gig. That was that job. My entire check would go to two shirts and some cologne, and that would be it. Like, all right, okay. Well, was it worth it? Yes, it was. Hanging on to summer much as we can, but also looking at those memories of back to school. April had something for us. See what she's got.
3: Favorite back to school memory is definitely going clothes shopping.
0: Same.
3: With my family.
0: Yep.
3: We would all get together. We'd get some lunch. It would be a whole day of just treating ourselves. And I have such good memories from that time.
0: Okay. April, hang on. Like getting
3: love
0: lunch.
3: It.
0: And I do love that. I remember going to like clearance outlets with my mom too. This might have been earlier on before I got into my FUBU life. And I was dressing myself. It would be the jeans.
2: We were looking for those blue light specials. You know what I'm saying? You remember those?
0: Yes. Oh, my God. There is an episode of Home Improvement years ago where Jill jiggled Randy's jeans in the store, and some girl was looking at him while that was happening. Like, Mom, stop it. Stop jiggling. My mom, 1,000%, God rest her soul, she would jiggle my jeans wherever we went to make sure. It was like, they couldn't have captured that any better in that show. I was like, stop it. Oh, my gosh. And the jeans were horrible. Like, whatever I got, they were. But you have to.
2: I don't think I've done the jeans, but we did have to get a cup for lacrosse. And I'm trying to figure out.
0: Oh, I'm sure Cohen loves that you're talking about this on the air. Hey, Cohen, let's get your response next. On Kiss 107.1 with Savage Mom Mondays, John Dunn and friends. More of your calls.

0: One, John Dion and Friends. Savage Mom Mondays. Doesn't get more savage than summer ending, to be honest with you. I mean, it's like, oh, no. What are we? Now, it hasn't. Ask Mother Nature. We ain't even close to it ending right now. Dog days of summer, Savage reminded us. That's what we're in. That's why over this weekend, I sweat the weight of an entire person into a shirt of mine. Just like, is it feeling like, no, it's a little bit better today. It's been better today, I think. I mean, this weekend when we were hitting the 90s and just walking through a puddle. So for that reason, I'm like, okay, bring on school, bring on fall. I'm ready to cool down a little bit. So maybe some of the kids are excited about going back this week, getting new stuff. This was from Nikki. She sent us a talk back, Savage Mom. Let's see what she said.
1: So we didn't have a lot of money growing up, and we didn't have a lot of new things. I had a lot of hand-me-downs from my sister. My favorite memories are finally getting to wear the new clothes and the new pair of sneakers that my mom bought us.
0: Oh, Nikki. See, that's awesome. Yeah, when you have...
1: Yeah.
0: You appreciate it. It's like, oh, I now, I mentioned all the stuff when we go clothes shopping and things like that. There was still, same thing. When you got something fresh, new, especially if you bought it with your money or you're like, I want this. I remember my first pair of Jordans. That was a big deal because we played basketball and all that stuff. Oh, yeah. When I got the Jordans, the 11s, I was like, this is it. This is, and I like, I shined those things. I didn't even want to wear them on the court. I didn't even want to wear them and play basketball, so I'm going to mess them up. It was like,
1: but that's how it was when you got something new and you respected it. You're like, wait, you just stepped on my shoe, and then you would like lick your fingers and try to wipe it off. Like you just took care of them better. Like you respected it more.
0: Yeah, you appreciated it. It sounds like that's what the case was there with Nikki. I didn't have to be. It could be. I remember getting a hand-me-down. It was like, while everybody else was getting like PS2, I remember getting a Sega Saturn, I think is what it was. And it was still a CD thing, but like it was a hand-me-down. I had the box for that Sega Saturn like up on the shelf in my room, like displaying it. Like it, it was the box. It wasn't.
1: I mean.
0: And it was still. Hey, I was like, look at my Sega Saturn. I had like two games, played the, loved it. Whatever you can appreciate, find appreciation for. I think that's what we lean into, too, with these back-to-school memories, appreciating this time that you have with your kiddos. I want to talk about that next with our five-year-old and dropping her off to kindergarten. John Dion and Friends, 513-749-1071. More Savage Mom Mondays coming up.

0: Just 107.1, John, John, and friends. Savage Mom Mondays, of course, back to school. We talking about these kiddos going back this week. Parents want you to reach into the vault. Think about when you went back to school. Or think back to, like, taking the kids to their first day of kindergarten. I'm going to do that right now to Savage Mom and probably make her cry. Like, I had a little humidity in my eyes when my daughter this morning, we get her out the pickup line. It was just me. I took her to school. And get her out, put her backpack on, and notice in her, she had something in her hand. I'm like, what is that? And she literally had a picture of the family, of her, me, her sister, her mom, and wanted to put it on her desk at school. This is her third day of kindergarten. Something. I'm like, what are you doing to me right now? She's like, I just want to, in case I never see you again. I'm like, it's going to be at 3 o'clock. What are you talking about?
1: This John didn't tell the world he sent her to military school. Miss Trenchbull is going to be there.
0: Oh my God! Yeah, right. It's like just the innocence of her in kindergarten and having that picture. Man, that's a core memory. I will never forget that. And I know parents, you got to have something's got to be jumping out in your brain right now. Like, yep. When my daughter was, or I mean, this could have been yesterday for you too, or today, like what happened to me on there. And I don't know if the teacher, maybe she was just like, oh, you can't have that. This is not your office. You're not a corporate CEO yet to keep the family picture. You know, just like it's her desk. And then she's got her. I know. Anything with Cohen jump out to you? Now,
2: big bad Cohen.
1: We were walking the halls one day, and it's like, because you guys will get to do this in the next couple of weeks. It's like you walk the halls, you see, well, what have they been doing? And it's posted up outside of their classroom, and they have like a picture. And this one said, who is my hero? And he said, my mom. I'm like, oh, my gosh.
0: Yep.
1: Oh,
0: that'll
1: gosh.
0: Get you right there on in all the feels. 513-749-1071. It is your turn, Cincinnati. Again, chime in here. Back to school memories that either you had as a kid when you were going to school, or you've seen with your own kids. We love those on the radio, like immediately.

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0: Kiss 107.1, John Don and Friends. I told you this is more often than not going to turn into Kids 107. Why? Because having children on this radio show, especially when we're talking younger and they start to get their little attitudes, like our daughter. Oh, well, maybe not my daughter, because I don't need, like, my dirt's out there, but whew, you put her on a mic, there's no filter. Kind of like Savage Mom. That's what this is. That's why
1: I like. It just means we're honest. It just means we're honest and we make the best friends. Because
0: which is nerve-wracking.
1: You know, we're going to be honest with you, but we're going to be able to keep a good secret, you know?
0: You don't keep. Oh, you keeping secrets? I might cuss. What are you talking
1: about? Do you want me to tell a secret? Well, I can't.
0: Just stop that. Stop it right now.
1: Oh, I have so many secrets.
0: She got some.
1: But I'm a good, loyal friend.
0: Some savage skeletons. There's your segment right there. Back to school memories is what we're talking about today. Parents, whether it's of you as a kid or thinking about your kids when they went back to school. And since that's coming up for most this Wednesday, this could have just happened to you, too. Maybe you're on the Kentucky side like us, and back to school was last week. Kelly, what you got?
2: I was a big old nerd. I love school supplies. Yeah. Getting the Mead folder or the Mead notebook.
0: Oh, my gosh.
2: Nice and crisp. Yes. Even the smell of the brand new school supplies.
0: Yes.
2: I loved mechanical pencils. I had glitter mechanical pencils. My lunchbox. I had a Barbie lunchbox that my mom still has, by the way. I loved school supplies growing up, and that was my favorite. Getting everything new.
0: Yeah.
2: When you go back to school, I love that.
0: Wow, Kelly, you laid up in that. Like, you should. Like, did this happen last year?
1: She wanted to make sure we knew what she was talking
0: about. I'm pretty sure Kelly is still getting school supplies for herself, just so she can have those memories. She's got a Trapper Keeper. She's got. Oh man. What else jumps out? I remember, wrapping the textbooks. I think I talked about this last week. Did you wrap your textbooks in
1: the brown bag?
0: Yes.
1: Yes. But listen, Kelly has, she probably has like the platinum membership at Staples and Office Depot right now. Because she's like, I just need to get my high.
0: I mean, we're talking about, that's, what was the show on, what was that, Intervention? We might need to check on Kelly.
1: She's probably hoarding all the pencils. She's back at Target like, I'm going to get some school supplies, but I don't have a child.
0: You walk in her house, it looks like a Staples. Like, why does she... There's so many highlighters. Why is there are highlighters in all...
1: Kelly, just pick up some at Target, smell them, and put them back. You don't need any more.
0: She's not wrong, though. That's why we're sitting here with full judgment, but...
1: I know. We love it.
0: Not as much as Kelly. Okay, more of your calls coming up. Sorry, Kelly. That's like, again, it's savage@iHeartRadio.com. You can send your complaints there.
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6: There is an accident on westbound 275 at Dixie Highway. The left two lanes are blocked off. You're going to find some slow traffic back from Turkey Foot Road. Another crash on northbound 75 at Paddock Road. That's got the left lane blocked. And westbound 275 after 5 Mile accident on the right shoulder. I'm Eddie Zellick with traffic.
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5: Still soggy after a wet Monday morning, but we're drying out for this afternoon with only an isolated shower possible. Temperatures in the low and mid 80s today. Tuesday is looking nice, less humid, as well as not as muggy. We'll have sunshine into the afternoon, more rain and storms into midweek for Wednesday into your Thursday. But temperatures will eventually drop with highs in the 70s. And that's your 9 First Warning Forecast. I'm meteorologist KJ Jacobs on John and Friends.
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2: Here we go. I see why my part of the show, in case you missed it. The amount of things that have taken place. It's a list longer than your child's school supply list. I mean, that's saying something. If you know, you know. Parents, in fact, that's what we discussed, is school supplies, getting fresh school supplies. Like, that's a core memory that was brought up of, like, the smell of them. I know it got weird, but, again, if you know, you know. There was that. There was summer bucket list things that we talked about. Things that you still want to get done before summer wraps up and we're jumping into pumpkin spice in football in the fall season. Maybe it's a new gig somewhere. My friends at Madison Square is bringing in, they're bringing in Suzu. And Chef Makoto Akua has a brand. If you don't recognize that name, well, just go look him up on IG. You'll see he's just hanging out with David Beckham at his Miami restaurant for funsies, because he can. That's just, if that gives you any idea of how world-renowned he is. And he's bringing his Suzu brand to Cincinnati at Madison Square. If you want to be a part of that team, there's a front of house and back of house position that you might be interested in. There's multiple, in fact. Job fair coming up. Slide my DMs, John Down on Air, if you want to know more about that. Okay, I see why am I, in case you have missed what has happened, all back to school focus today. And also, back to class arena pass, more tickets coming up.

0: Kiss 107.1, John Donne and friends. Okay, past couple of hours with Savage Mom, we have talked about, an array of things. Of course, making sure you get to your summer bucket list and get that stuff done. If it's a drive-in movie, that came up, or trying to get a girl's trip in there, you should do that. Right, Savage Mom?
1: Do it!
2: Absolutely. I think I'm going to just join her girl's trip. I'm not going to ask. Show up.
0: Yeah, who was that? I don't know. It was Lisa. I mean, she hopped off that phone quick. Let's see.
2: Hey, John's going to do his back to school Malibu Most Wanted.
0: Oh, is that who it was? You were talking about Jamie Kennedy? Is that who you were talking about? So moments ago, I shared the fact that I wore FUBU, and you would have thought, I mean, my DMs blew up. Like, no. Okay, so it started. Yes, you're a product of where you came. I grew up in Newport. I was always on the basketball court. And so FUBU, and it was fresh. And those jeans were so baggy, like completely to the point that they would like zip time at the school if they were too. They would come up.
2: No.
0: Oh, yeah, the basketball coach, like the coaches and stuff like that. They'd come up and zip time.
2: Oh, that's hilarious.
0: Oh, God.
2: That's hilarious.
0: Further along in high school, then it got into American Eagle, Hollister, Abercrombie. Yes, I smelled like Abercrombie 8 often. Not proud of it because it was...
2: I think we were too poor to get any name brands. Our school was like, not worried about that.
0: No, that was from the movie theater gig. That was that job. My entire check would go to two shirts and some cologne. And that would be it. Was it worth it? Yes, it was. Hanging on to summer much as we can, but also looking at those memories of back to school. April had something for us. See what she's got.
3: Favorite back to school memory is definitely going clothes shopping.
0: Same.
3: With my family.
0: Yep.
3: We would all get together. We'd get some lunch. It would be a whole day of just treating ourselves. And I have such good memories from that time.
0: Okay. April, hang on. Like getting
3: love
0: lunch. And I do love that. I remember going to like clearance outlets with my mom too. This might have been earlier on before I got into my FUBU life. And I was dressing myself. It would be the jeans.
2: We were looking for those blue light specials. You know what I'm saying? You remember those?
0: Yes. Oh, my God. There is an episode of Home Improvement years ago where Jill jiggled Randy's jeans in the store and some girl was looking at him while that was happening. Like, Mom, stop it. Stop jiggling. My mom, 1,000%, God rest her soul, she would jiggle my jeans wherever we went to make sure. It was like... they couldn't have captured that any better in that show. I was like, stop it. Oh, my gosh. And the jeans were horrible. Like, whatever I got, they were. But you have to.
2: I don't think I've done the jeans, but we did have to get a cup for lacrosse. And I'm trying to figure out.
0: Oh, I'm sure Cohen loves that you're talking about this on the air. Hey, Cohen, let's get your response next. On Kiss 107.1 with Savage Mom Mondays, John Donne and friends. More of your calls.
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7: In Sharonville, northbound 75, left lane blocked off due to an accident before 275. Got a little bit of slow traffic in that area back from Glendale-Milford Road. There's also a crash on westbound 275, right lane blocked off between the AA Highway and Taylor Mill Road. I'm Eddie Zellick with traffic.
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17: Still soggy after a wet Monday morning, but we're drying out for this afternoon with only an isolated shower possible. Temperatures in the low and mid 80s today. Tuesday is looking nice, less humid, as well as not as muggy. We'll have sunshine into the afternoon, more rain and storms into midweek for Wednesday into your Thursday, but temperatures will eventually drop with highs in the 70s. And that's your 9 First Warning Forecast. I'm meteorologist KJ Jacobs on John and Friends.
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Cincinnati's number one in music station, Kiss 107.1, John Dunn and Friends. We're in the middle of ICYMI. 4.5 hours of this show have flown by, much like the summer did in our lives, and you are back in the pickup line. Ain't mad about it. In fact, I love they brought up core memories of going back to school myself, or now a new one made of dropping off my own kiddo. We'll get back to that. Now, it's back to class, so there's an arena pass. With us anyway. Pitbull, Somber, and Olivia Rodrigo. All three of those shows you can go to. If you win, in about 10 minutes, you're going to get another keyword to send in. You just send to the number you're told to text, and that will get you in the running. Good luck. Also, more ICYMI after this.

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0: 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Savage Mom Mondays, of course, back to school. We talking about these kiddos going back this week. Parents want you to reach into the vault. Think about when you went back to school. Or think back to, like, taking the kids to their first day of kindergarten. I'm going to do that right now to Savage Mom and probably make her cry. Like, I had a little humidity in my eyes when my daughter this morning, we get her out the pickup line. It was just me. I took her to school. And get her out, put her backpack on, and notice in her, she had something in her hand. I'm like, what is that? And she literally had a picture of the family, of her, me, her sister, her mom, and wanted to put it on her desk at school. This is her third day at kindergarten. So I'm like, what are you doing to me right now? She's like, I just want to, in case I never see you again. I'm like, it's going to be at 3 o'clock. What are you talking about?
1: John didn't tell the world he sent her to military school. Miss Trenchbull is going to be there.
0: Oh, my God. Yeah, right. It's like just the innocence of her in kindergarten and having that picture. Man, that's a core memory. I will never forget that. And I know parents, you got to have, something's got to be jumping out in your brain right now. Like, yep. When my daughter was, or I mean, this could have been yesterday for you too, or today, like what happened to me on there. And I don't know if the teacher, maybe she was just like, oh, you can't have that. This is not your office. You're not a corporate CEO yet to keep the family picture. You know, just like it's her desk. And then she's got her. I know. Anything with Cohen jump out to you? Now,
2: big bad Cohen.
1: We were walking the halls one day, and it's like, because you guys will get to do this in the next couple of weeks. It's like you walk the halls, you see, well, what have they been doing? And it's posted up outside of their classroom, and they have like a picture. And this one said, who is my hero? And he said, my mom. I'm like, oh, my gosh.
0: Yep.
1: Oh, my
0: That'll
1: God.
0: Get you right there on yeah. in all the feels. 513-749-1071. It is your turn, Cincinnati. Again, chime in here. Back to school memories that either you had as a kid when you were going to school or you've seen with your own kids. We love those on the radio, like immediately.
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16: Still soggy after a wet Monday morning, but we're drying out for this afternoon with only an isolated shower possible. Temperatures in the low and mid 80s today. Tuesday is looking nice, less humid, as well as not as muggy. We'll have sunshine into the afternoon, more rain and storms into midweek for Wednesday into your Thursday, but temperatures will eventually drop with highs in the 70s. And that's your 9 First Warning Forecast. I'm meteorologist KJ Jacobs on John John and Friends.
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0: just might talk food with you tomorrow. Why? Tasty Tuesday. Dee from Fork Cincinnati. She'll be in here. E&O Kitchen will be in here, too. My buddy Bill Foster to talk about another great spot. Check out, especially pregame, the Bengals this fall season. Right down the street from John John's Jungle Zone at the Banks for all those home games. Plus, just making you hungry and supporting small businesses. We do just that. Also, the friendly free-for-all. Almost cussed, sorry. You're like, easy, John. The friendly free-for-all is getting you involved in the show, making you the co-host. 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That you want to be on the list to become a spontaneous co-host. I'll call you while you're at work. Doesn't matter. You just tell the boss, hey, I got bigger things to do. I'm doing a radio show with John John. Tomorrow, Tasty Tuesday. Can't wait. 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John John and friends. 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
4: Actress Greta Lee is on a tear this summer, starring in three movies total, including the massive Toy Story 5, where she plays the bad person or bad toy as the iPad-ish Lily Pad. She's also in the new sci-fi thriller, The Last House, in late fame, which sees arts imitating life a little bit.
5: Yeah, Greta was a late bloomer as far as her career goes, too, not landing her a breakout role in past lives until she was 38. And in this new role, late fame, she plays a struggling actress.
6: And she tells People that it took her right back to the early days of her career when she was just starting to get her first auditions, when it really felt like do or die time.
4: Exactly. She remembers waiting tables, pulling double shifts, and sneaking away to secretly memorize her monologues, hoping for that big break, which came, but not for a long time.
5: And she sees the way it played out as kind of like a mixed bag. Nothing turned out the way she imagined, and it would have been nice and obviously less stressful if things had happened earlier.
6: But Greta also stresses that waiting it out, staying committed to her dreams, made everything feel so much more spectacular than she could have ever imagined.
4: Late fame is now playing in select theaters.
3: That's direct from Hollywood.
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1: 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We do it every day. 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
0: Ice Cube's Big 3 season has come down to this. 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
0: Ice Cube's Big 3 season has come down to this. 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
29: Tonight, it showers and rain this evening and clearing by daybreak. A morning low of 66. Our Tuesday is sunshine and the humidity drops, a high of 81. At night, mostly clear, a low down to 66. That's the forecast. I'm 9 First Warning, Chief Meteorologist Steve Raleigh.
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0: All right, hey, I know you had a Monday on Kiss 107.1, so we're going to play some Ja Rule and Ashanti, all right? I got one from back in the day that'll make you feel a certain type of way. In the meantime, girls, where are you calling from? Hello?
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0: 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Make some noise. You're on Kiss tonight, girls.
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0: Oh, it sure will be when you are seeing Olivia Rodrigo and Somber in Columbus, and then Pitbull right here in Cincy. The Back to Class Arena Pass is happening on KISS right now. 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